it's not Carty, I'm my arm, it's a Richard. Well, gone. I ain't seen Shorty in a minute. She asked how I am, I said calm. She said I'm the man, I said in it. Posted up with my dog at yard. If you got a friend for my friend, then bring it. When I was broke, hardcore like December. But now I'm up, my step got a springin'.

0: 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No face, no case.
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1: KMOJ wants to remind you about the dangers of drinking and driving. 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Offenders face hefty fines, license suspension, and even imprisonment. 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
5: I'm Amber Payton with BIN News Now. The civil trial against former Miami Dolphins wide receiver Tyreek Hill, who is black, is over after he and influencer Sophie Hall reached a settlement.
6: The defendant, Tyreek Hill, has agreed to settle the negligence claim.
5: Hall claimed Hill broke her leg during football drills at his home in 2023. Maryland's black governor, Wes Moore, has released his midterm endorsements, including support for 6th District Representative April McLean Delaney in the June 23rd primary. McLean Delaney says she's proud to have Moore's backing as they work together on issues affecting Maryland communities. And Cardi B is taking blogger Tasha K back to court, claiming she violated their settlement by speaking about Offset's recent shooting and hospitalization. TMZ reports Cardi says Tasha broke a non-disparagement clause covering the rapper, her family, and associates. Cardi is now seeking the original $3.9 million judgment for alleged violations. Get BIN News Now on demand 24/7 on the iHeartRadio app.
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5: I'm Amber Payton with BIN News Now. The civil trial against former Miami Dolphins wide receiver Tyreek Hill, who is black, is over after he and influencer Sophie Hall reached a settlement.
6: The defendant, Tyreek Hill, has agreed to settle the negligence claim.
5: Hall claimed Hill broke her leg during football drills at his home in 2023. Maryland's black governor, Wes Moore, has released his midterm endorsements, including support for 6th District Representative April McLean-Delaney in the June 23rd primary. McLean-Delaney says she's proud to have Moore's backing as they work together on issues affecting Maryland communities. And Cardi B is taking blogger Tasha K back to court, claiming she violated their settlement by speaking about Offset's recent shooting and hospitalization. TMZ reports Cardi says Tasha broke a non-disparagement clause covering the rapper, her family, and associates. Cardi is now seeking the original $3.9 million judgment for alleged violations. Get BIN News Now on demand 24/7 on the iHeartRadio app.
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on the sunshine. Fresh new James, AMG, switch lanes on. 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

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He got me sprung.com. 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
1: It's time for the Community's Choice to let you know about some of the upcoming events in the community. I'm Kimio Haley. Bethesda Missionary Baptist Church presents their pastor, Dr. Arthur Agnew's 33rd anniversary. 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Guest speakers include Reverend John Bowen, Reverend Rennie Patterson, Reverend Billy Russell, and more. 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Their Eyes Were Watching God. It's a screen and discussion on Saturday, May 9th, 2 p.m. at Latunji's Palette, 1400 Park Avenue South in Minneapolis. Lucky Rosenblum, licensed social study educator, will hold a virtual meeting to help parents learn how to notice and address deficiency in your son's or daughter's individualized education program. The virtual meeting will take place on May 9th at 2 p.m. For more information, Lucky, 612-661-0923. 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Bishop Harding Smith and Minnesota Acts Now presents Jumping Meetup at Sky Zone Edina, Saturday, May 30th, 2 p.m. Seating is limited. 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I'm Kimio Haley, and may the Lord God bless you real good.
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5: I'm Amber Payton with BIN News Now. Louisiana lawmakers are considering new congressional maps after the Supreme Court struck down the current one.
6: We have over 4.4 million people in the state. A third are African American.
5: State Senator Gary Carter is outraged that a second majority black district could be eliminated. Tensions boiled over during Friday's hearing where a fight broke out, one person was removed, and protesters chanted, "Shut it down." Howard University graduates will receive their degrees Saturday morning. Commencement begins with a student processional at 8:15, with Black D.C. Mayor Muriel Bowser delivering the commencement address and receiving an honorary degree. And the grand opening of rapper Snoop Dogg's Long Beach cannabis store has been postponed over safety concerns. The decision comes after a deadly shooting at the grand opening of Marathon Burger, a business connected to the late Nipsey Hussle. One person was killed and two others were injured. A new date has not been announced. Get BIN News Now on demand 24/7 on the iHeartRadio app.
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0: It's 89.9 KMOJ, today's hip-hop R&B and throwback. It's the People's Station. What up, though? It's the original Dollars, OOG Radio, 612-377-3456. That's the number to know to get involved with the show. Make sure you hit my line, Joe. Let's see who on the caller line right now. Caller, what up?
1: Hey, what up, OOG? This is all the way from the West Coast. King Greedy got to holler at you,
0: what,
1: man.
0: What up, big dog?
1: Go, baby, go.
0: Yeah, what's good, man? What's good, man? You
1: hey,
0: watching
1: man.
0: The game?
1: Yeah, we watching the game, but we look forward to running into you real soon, man. We'll be up there, man. Stop through the station and break it down, man. Let you know what the Build Wealth program's all about. Help the youth get their credit right and their mind right and get a roof over their head. But we love you out here on the West Coast. Shouts out to OOG, the best DJ in Minnesota.
0: Hey, hold on, wait. What's the name of that program? You said again. What's the name of that program?
1: 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Build Wealth.
0: Y'all got room for a dude in his 40s trying to get his credit together? You know what I'm saying? You said the youth. I'm saying you got some room for an OG up in there. All right, Kid Greedy, man. I appreciate you, man. 612-377-3456. That's the number to know to get involved with the show. I'm finna pay some bills. I'll be right back, man. I got your requests coming in all night. Again, man, shout out to King Greedy. Shout out to everybody on the West Coast. And shout out to them Timberwolves, man. You know we're going to do it, man.
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It's Double OG Radio, man. The Timberwolves, we down like 6-7 points right now, but we gonna get it together, man. We gotta pay homage to the man who started this singing on wax stuff. That's right, this Ja Rule. Lil Mo, what up, though?

All right, let's get into this. Rick Ross, Lil Wayne. As you can tell right now, we crying on wax. We letting it out, you know what I'm saying? 612-377-3456.

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3: I'm Amber Payton with BIN News Now. Louisiana lawmakers are considering new congressional maps after the Supreme Court struck down the current one.
4: We have over 4.4 million people in the state. A third are African American.
3: State Senator Gary Carter is outraged that a second majority black district could be eliminated. Tensions boiled over during Friday's hearing where a fight broke out. One person was removed and protesters chanted, "Shut it down." Howard University graduates will receive their degrees Saturday morning. Commencement begins with a student processional at 8:15, with Black D.C. Mayor Muriel Bowser delivering the commencement address and receiving an honorary degree. And the grand opening of rapper Snoop Dogg's Long Beach cannabis store has been postponed over safety concerns. The decision comes after a deadly shooting at the grand opening of Marathon Burger, a business connected to the late Nipsey Hussle. One person was killed and two others were injured. A new date has not been announced. Get BIN News Now on demand 24/7 on the iHeartRadio app.
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He thinks I'm Caddy, the Prince of Darkness. I am not. It's Double OG Radio. But this a hit, though. Okay, now this right here.

0: 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It's Meek Mill, Dreams and Nightmares.
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right, we sending the Timberwolves energy right now. Y'all boys gotta make a run. Come on. We need y'all to get that. Y'all watch and see. We finna come back. It's the fourth quarter. We got like 8 minutes left. Watch, see what we do.

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It's Double OG Radio, 612-377-3456. I'm taking requests and we playing them like this one. I don't even remember her name, but shout out to whoever.

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1: 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Clips, clips.
0: If you got some bass in your car right now, turn your radio up. 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
1: 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And I was trying to holler at her, you know what I'm saying? 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Hey, for real, you did this and she like, yeah, I met Birdman one time. 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However you want it, you can get it, pimp. From gangster to I immediately left. Sometimes y'all be just telling too much of your business. 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

do anybody out there feel some type of way like I do? 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This E85 done.

0: 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Today's hip hop, R&B, and throwbacks. It's the People Station. What up, though? It's the original Dollars Double OG Radio. 612-377-3456. 612-377-3456. We're celebrating 50 years on air, and we appreciate all of y'all. Listen, right now in the Twin Cities, it's about 59 degrees. And tomorrow, the high is going to be about 61 degrees. So, you know, whatever you're wearing right now, you can wear tomorrow, too. It's going to be the same temperature all day tomorrow, man. Again, 612-377-3456. Got to give a shout-out to everybody that listens to me, man, all the time. Got to give a shout-out to James Ramirez. What up, man? Got to give a shout-out to Bobby Maroney, my bad. I don't know what that was. Yeah, got to give a shout-out to Bobby Maroney. Got to give a shout-out to Caretaker at High Five Tobacco on Rice and Pennsylvania. Got to give a shout-out to the East Side Market and everybody that worked there. What's up, man? What's up, East St. Paul? Got to give a shout-out to everybody locked up. One time for the one time. Man, we appreciate you. We ain't forgot about you, man. We still thinking about you. Everybody out there in Shakopee, Faribault, Lino Lakes, Red Wing, Rust City, Oak Park Heights, St. Cloud, Stillwater, Togo, Moose Lake, Willow River, even the ones in the Fed joints, wherever you at, man. 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I wish y'all could get out y'all cell and call collect y'all like y'all be doing on tight at night, because I would take every single collect call. It ain't coming out of my pocket. Don't tell nobody. No, don't tell nobody. Man, for real, you know, I grew up listening to KMOJ, man. That used to be one of my favorite parts of the night. Back in the day, you know, back in the day before phones and stuff, where you just had the radio and it'd get everybody from jail calling in and shouting out their baby mama and she cheating on him the whole time. Y'all know how it go, man. I got some bills to pay, but I'll be right back. Don't go nowhere. It's 89.9 KMOJ, the People Station.
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0: All right, again, I want to give a shout out to everybody on what is this called, TikTok? Yeah. Shout out to everybody on TikTok. Make sure y'all follow me, Double OG Radio. Shout out to SoCo 1269. Just follow me. Shout out to Sean Sniper. He gave me a whole bunch of likes. Send me something in the DM. I got to check that out. Shout out to It's Me Anna. That's my daughter. I love her so much. And shout out to everybody else that's listening. All right, let's get back into it.
3: 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Right there.
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0: let me give a shout out to my daughter, man, Ariana, and her best friend, Mia Rose. They tuned in late night on a Friday requesting ice cream and Quick Trip and all kind of stuff. 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

Hey, my daughter said I'm a boomer. I ain't no Gen Z-er. Or I don't even know what that means. That's Sexy Red. Hey, don't this song make you want to swing your hair? He want to hang with a baby. Yeah, yeah. Hey, we got to give shout-outs to the original Sexy Red.

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Work it out. Just wave your hand.

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6: I'm Amber Payton with BIN News Now. Louisiana lawmakers are considering new congressional maps after the Supreme Court struck down the current one.
7: We have over 4.4 million people in the state. A third are African American.
6: State Senator Gary Carter is outraged that a second majority black district could be eliminated. Tensions boiled over during Friday's hearing where a fight broke out, one person was removed, and protesters chanted, "Shut it down." Howard University graduates will receive their degrees Saturday morning. Commencement begins with the student processional at 8:15, with Black D.C. Mayor Muriel Bowser delivering the commencement address and receiving an honorary degree. And the grand opening of rapper Snoop Dogg's Long Beach cannabis store has been postponed over safety concerns. The decision comes after a deadly shooting at the grand opening of Marathon Burger, a business connected to the late Nipsey Hussle. One person was killed and two others were injured. A new date has not been announced. Get BIN News Now on demand 24/7 on the iHeartRadio app.
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2: 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Let's tap in.

0: quite well.
1: I'm trying to, well, let me say what's up to my boy, Theo G, the best underwriter in the Twin Cities.
2: Thank you. Thank you. Good morning. Good morning, Twin Cities.
1: I'm over it. I'm in the studio. I got Kleenex. And he like, hey, do I need a mask? No, this is allergies. Like,
3: mask on, mask off.
1: I'm trying to freaking do yard work. Okay. And like, I have not been the same since. So that tells you that I am not equipped to do yard work.
2: Well, like you.
1: I'm in my soft girl era. I'm trying to help. However, though, my eyes and my nose and everything just been like running for ever since I touched a leaf.
2: Well, I'm going to use Q-Bear's language he was just using. Thou cannot get sick.
1: So. I like that. Thou cannot get sick. Hopefully, I love you, but hopefully this is just allergies because I've never experienced. And you're going to put some hand sanitizer on. You know what? You need to come over and help your boy with this yard because I'm out here trying to be a supportive partner. And I'm losing.
2: I got a boy that come help me with my yard.
1: You need to send him over. We trying to do like the little family thing. It's kind of cute. You know, I'm out there with the lemonade,
2: yeah,
1: you know?
2: Hey, I was doing
1: with
2: that.
1: The Miss Parker shorts on, like, hey, Miss Parker. But yeah, I'm not winning.
0: That's what got you the cold.
1: Right. Well, good morning, Twin Cities. I'm actually in a good mood. 612-377-3456. You know how we start the show off. We always start off with our rant of the day. Ding. Do you have any, Theo G? I got like two.
2: Yeah, you know, respect your fellow man.
1: Ooh.
2: You know, it's certain words that men shouldn't call other men. If you feel that way, don't say nothing to that man.
1: Respect your fellow. What is a fellow man?
2: Like a man walking down the street. He ain't did nothing to me. I ain't got to disrespect him.
1: Right.
2: If I've been knowing you and I ain't did nothing to you, you ain't got to disrespect me. I ain't going to disrespect you.
1: Right. That's true. But,
2: no,
1: you know.
2: I ain't going to call you out your name.
1: So that's your rant. Like, stop disrespecting your fellow man.
2: Fellow man. Any man.
1: He's so old school, Lady Q.
0: Hey. I know love exactly him, what he was talking about.
1: He said, no, don't quit disrespecting your fellow man.
0: Yeah, that's real.
2: It don't make no sense.
1: Right.
2: If ain't nobody did nothing to you, then what's the problem?
1: I know, man.
2: You know.
0: And even if they do do something to you, leave them where they at.
1: Respect.
2: Exactly. Right.
0: Leave them where they are at. You ain't got to get into their nonsense.
1: Right, man. But it's so challenging. Yeah, just try.
2: And that's maybe what it is. They might be challenged.
1: Yeah. I fell right into that. My bad. But yeah, it's challenging. Speaking of when you just said that, I was like, okay, well, my rant be today. Do this journey of just this platform, right? We got this platform to people who probably just listening for the first time, you know, shout out to all of our faithful listeners, but they know that our ultimate goal is to just like, if we could save one, person by, you know, giving them that breakthrough, giving them some sense of knowledge or something that we experienced to be like, hey, don't go that way, go left, go right.
2: You know the saying, reach one, teach one.
1: Yeah, reach one, teach one. And you know, I'm finding that a lot of women are, every time a terminology come out, is very loosely choose to use these. And I realized something this month, like I am over women calling other women broken, right? Because we all have been broken before, just depending on what we grew up with, how, you know, our morals and values, everybody, you know, this life is just what I'm understanding. Everybody been through stuff. We face different challenges every day. We're growing every day, especially if you're willing to learn. I used to hear this old school man used to always talk about, I always stay green. And he had to be like 60, 70 years old. But that stick to me today because he's like, I always stay green because I know there's always something that I need to learn. Right. And God is so ever teaching us different things every day. But to make it short, though, I just want people to kind of stop or, you know, pay attention to what we call like broken women call women, other women broken. We have nobody has ever arrived. Right. And I think we fight daily. Most of us who are in our right state of mind, we fight daily to just change, right? Just try to become better. Like you said, reach one, teach one. We try to be, mentors and, you know, do things that will impact

0: people that don't know, because a lot of people don't know, right? We judge so quickly, but there are some people that did miss certain lessons that they were supposed to have or certain things. But even me, I have said it too, because I'm like, man, these women, you know, we are broken. And I just think that I'm going to be so intentional about not calling women broken, because we all are like got a nick, a cranny within our lives or within our, you know, relationships, within our lifestyles, within our, you know, parental relationships. There's just so much going on. I know I'm making it long, but.
1: You said the word already.
0: Yeah. Broken. And it's like we're not broken.
2: It's challenged.
0: Right. No, I'm not going to say it's challenged. I think we should just take our experiences.
1: Everything is a challenge, you know.
0: It is. It's challenging. Right. I get what you're saying.
1: You got to work through it.
0: Yeah. And I just think that we should not, there's no big I's and little U's. And once we start knowing that, especially as a black community, and we start understanding that we are all equal and we have everybody and have something, men and women have something inside of them to teach somebody else to be greater. We do it every day with our children. Like, we try to be like, there's something within us to be like, we're going to teach you how to be better. And I just think as we start getting like as a collective, as women, we need to stop just calling each other broken and she broken and she this, because we once was there before we got the knowledge to become unbroken. But it's like, I just be like, how dare women, you know, just be ready to point that finger and to be like, to say that they this and to say that you cannot learn. And I just realized something like the scriptures in the Bible, like you could learn something from a fool. Right. So that was my rant of the day. For me, it's just like, I am over people.
1: Only thing I can learn from a fool is not to be like that person.
0: And that's why it's in the scripture. You know, we take that, it's in the scripture. You know, you can learn something from a fool, and that's the thing about it. And it's like, we all have been fools. That's just my rant. Like, stop it. We need to just stop. I don't know when we get to these positions and places and people be around people and things that we think that we just better than, and we so high and mighty that we can't even listen to nobody help us.
3: And well, I'm telling you, we all breathe the same air.
0: Right.
3: You
0: know, like,
3: ain't no big you, little me, no, none of that. It's we got a life that we, you know, are bound to live, however that life is.
0: Right.
3: And you got things to do that within that lifetime.
0: Come on.
3: And that's really where that's at. But, you know, the real key problem to all of that, broken and whatever word you want to put in,
0: right,
3: is we always put each other in a box.
0: Man.
3: We always, you know, say, well, you can do this, you can do this, and you can't do this, and you can't do that.
0: Right.
3: But if you give them the opportunity and you give them some tools to work with, they might be able to move above and beyond and then come to you with a conversation and say thank you.
0: And
3: but we don't even stay around long enough to hear a word thank you.
0: Right. So 612-377-3456. If you have your rant of the day, shout out to all other people that's on our Facebook Live, because Theo's going to make sure. He had that Facebook Live, baby. So
1: you,
0: good morning.
1: Man, why haven't you set it up this morning?
0: Good morning to all our people. Like, we truly do love that you guys do tune in with us every morning at 8 a.m. So May is Mental Health Awareness Month. And, you know, Theo, this show, you coming on to almost 2 years. Or how long you been with us? A year?
1: Almost September?
0: Yeah, September. Well, almost. Well,
1: yeah.
0: May we take it really serious about mental health. So May is Mental Health Awareness Month. So typically we have conversations every week of the month of May. We bring a specialist, therapist, warriors, survivors. We do that so we make sure that we are getting something out to our community. However, though, probably a couple of days ago, I realized that this week was supposed to be for Black Men's Mental Health. We're definitely going to have that show next week, which I know Theo G and Walter Cubitt Banks will be taking over for that, to make sure we talk about Black men mental health, try to get us some guests in here to try to break those chains of, you know, just creating a safe space for men to talk about their mental health. But Mother's Day is tomorrow. Look at why y'all? Ooh, y'all! It's so Mother's Day.
1: You wanted us to be like, yeah,
0: yes, I did. However, I sure did. Like, Mother's Day is tomorrow, and I thought that would be so disrespectful if we did not dedicate this episode
1: to the mothers.
0: And like I said, if you have a rant, excuse me, guys, 612-377-3456. You can call in, and we're gonna call this segment today, Dear Mama. Today we're just gonna slow down. We're gonna talk about, you know, get away from the noise of the world and like honor some of these women. you know, who carried us. They raised us. They prayed for us. They sacrificed so much for us. They corrected us. They protected us and loved us the best way that they knew how, right? So this morning, to be for the mothers who are still here with us, the mothers that's working hard every single day, the grandmothers who become mothers all over again, bonus moms, auntie, grandmothers, godmothers, just a village of women who have stepped in to make life easier when it got heavy, right? And also, you know, we had to talk about today is the ones for who's carrying grief, for those who are missing their mother today, for the mothers who have lost their children, for the woman who is trying to stay strong while, you know, silently carrying pain. And so that's what we want to talk about today. I know a lot of people, my partner lost his mother, so I know it's going to be very difficult. Her birthday was May 3rd, and then Mother's Day is May 10th. So this is his first year dealing with that. And I always have a deeper connection to that time because I'm like, him and his mother was really close. So, but today is, you know, just celebrating the strength of Black mothers. And I got a couple of questions to make us go down memory lane, because I was just thinking like this morning, like, I'm going to ask you a question, Theo, first. Like, if you could think about your mom, what was like one of the things that, that she taught you when you were younger, right, that you utilize today, and you'd be like, thank you, Mom. Like, oh, thank you so much.
1: Well, I'm gonna put it like this. Everybody go through struggles, mm-hmm. and just as a kid going through that struggle with my mom, I vowed to never go hungry again.
0: Mm-hmm.
1: So she taught me how to make sure I eat.
0: Right.
1: And that's in working and food and everything. Feed yourself first, and then you can feed some others.
0: Yeah, yeah. And that's so crazy because, man, is it just because we're from the same city? But I was thinking about that today, too, because I was like, man, like, people, they like, Mama made something out of anything. And I'd be like, sometimes when I'm in the house, I'd be like, man, I could put this together, and not that.
1: You know, when they buy the new food and take the old food out, you know, it's a barbecue that weekend because they got to take out. It's a barbecue that
0: weekend. They
1: don't
0: brought out all of this stuff.
1: They take the old stuff out, put the new stuff in. That's got to get cooked. We ain't throwing nothing away.
0: Right, yeah. One of the things that I appreciate that I know now that my mom is still alive, so shout out to her. It's just the part of knowing my role, if that makes sense. As far as a woman or whatever, like making sure that everything was taken care of, not in the part of, because I don't want people to get twisted because they be talking about taking the part of the role like they were the man of the house. My mom was definitely not the man of the house, but the way that she ran the house, like laundry, making sure the house was clean, making sure, you know, we had all those things together, also serving her husband. So I just think because
1: that's the part you probably didn't see.
0: What?
1: the dominance of the woman.
0: I don't think she wasn't the dominant one. She wasn't the leader. My daddy definitely was the head of the household.
1: He was the head of the household, but believe me, a lot of decisions
0: was made
1: without that woman.
0: Oh yeah, I can also talk about that, but I want to put out her little secrets. I remember he got paid on Friday, Thursday, baby. It was laid out, makeup, help.
1: Okay,
0: and she's like, I need you to do this. But you know, I am so thankful though, because I know a lot of people do not do that anymore. Like, I am so thankful that she like taught me how to cook. Like, I still cook, and people be like, man, to me, you do so much right now. And I'm like, yeah, I still cook at least three to four home cooked meals per week, because then it'll be the leftovers. I'll be so glad when I cook, and I'm like, he can have that for leftovers. But
1: what days is them?
0: I ain't telling you ain't coming over there. But I still cook home cooked meals. So I wanna say that, you know, thank you, Mom, for that. And we'll go deeper, but you know, this is like the surface stuff. I thank her for teaching me how to keep my home, make my house a home, right? Because that's what you're supposed to grow up in. So
1: yeah, that's what I'm saying. She taught me how to cook because, hey, I was the only child. So if she was at work.
0: So you the only child?
1: Yeah.
0: Oh, that explains a lot, Walter Q. Bill Banks Jr.
1: That stomach going to growl, or you going to go in there and fix you something to eat?
0: I did not know you were the only child. Oh, okay, that's interesting. That says a lot.
1: Yeah.
0: Yeah, I just summed you up. Walter Cuban.
3: There's that box deal.
2: I would like to know what that means after the show.
0: No, yeah, right.
2: We'll have to discuss that after the show because
0: you know them only kid, only child. Oh Lord, that only child syndrome. But okay,
2: ain't no syndrome.
0: Walter Cuban Banks Jr. I know you. I've heard a lot of stories since I've been knowing you for all these years. Like, what's some good things that stand out just today that you know you appreciate that your mom taught you?
3: Well, it's my mom, my grandmother, my aunt, mm-hmm. and I mean, it's like all the women that I've been around.
0: Yeah,
2: the mothers be mothering.
3: It's all been a lesson,
0: mm-hmm.
3: you know. And one of the key things, you know, with my mom herself is about looking out for others.
0: Yep.
3: Because I mean, I got three brothers, two sisters, and we all stayed under the same roof and. That stepmother, stepfather, step this, step that. There ain't no step nothing. We live together. We all brothers and sisters. That's mom. That's dad. And that's how that worked. Mm-hmm. And you know, so for the point of looking out, I've always looked out for my brothers and my sisters, but they've always looked out for me as well.
0: Right.
3: And, you know, as you grow, you learn more knowledge from each other and you start understanding each other to where you're going to have those issues of the do's and don'ts, but you're going to have those arguments of the do's and don'ts. But then everybody, as you grow up, you get to a certain age, then you start doing certain things. Then that's when you start becoming yourself.
0: Mm-hmm.
3: And then in the process of that, you know, there's always been that strength from the motherly side of grooming you to saying, hey, you need to do this. You need to do that. This mm-hmm. is good for you. This is bad for you. There's always been lessons that elevate between that. But, right. you know, like Theo was saying, and one of the things that's true that a lot of people don't take claim to, is we when they talk about bills and this and that and whatever, yeah. and they talk about the man is supposed to do this and the woman's supposed to be in the house and do the that, da da. Mm-hmm. Well, you know, I understand those theories.
0: Right.
3: But at the same time, the name of the house or the house was under my father's name. But my mother ran the house.
0: Mm-hmm. That's what they'll just say. Yeah. Right.
3: And so, in other words, what that means is that my father, he went out, he worked hard pretty much all his life. That's that whole thing of elevation. And so I learned from him as well. But just, you know, on the mother aspect of it is seeing how she did and what she had to do with what she had to work with. Because a lot, and that's why I always tell people about, you know, and younger folks that you got to look at what your mother went through.
0: Mm-hmm.
3: You got to look at what your father went through.
0: Right.
3: Because those times are different from yesteryear compared to where they are today.
0: For sure.
3: And those yeah. and those problems exist. But you got to understand that they did what they had to do in order to survive. And that's why they always talk about the survival mode and why are we always in survival mode. Because we've learned how to adapt to whatever circumstances that are in front of us of how to succeed in life, to inhale and exhale. There's no big me, no little you, no man. None of that. There's that you've learned that you grew up with from what your mother taught you.
0: Right.
3: And those things that you have, you would cherish those while she's here and even when she moves on.
0: Right.
3: You know, and that's why even with my grandmother, you know, who's my mom's mom, Hattie Lee Eskridge was that person where if I say Hattie Lee Eskridge and talk about 630 Bryant, Everybody that was in that complex, they knew who she was.
0: Mm-hmm.
3: And everything that she had, she gave.
0: Yeah.
3: To where you didn't know what her budget looked like, what her dollars looked like. But Ooh. You know that she had a whole lot of sense.
0: And you know
3: what? I'm not talking financial sense.
0: And that's the thing I think, like you just said, that made me think of something because it was like one day I think I ran out of something. And I just remember our community, we still, my family that I grew up with in Beacon Hill, we all still close. We call ourselves cousins. We all just really was just neighbor kids growing up together. But I also know, like, I'd be like, man, I miss that too because so much has changed. Like, I remember if my mom need flour or something, like, go over there and ask your Aunt Rebe to bring, you know, send me some flour over here. Tell her to send me three eggs. And it was like, when they did that, there was no, like today, ask somebody for two eggs. Yeah. You're like, she ain't got no money to get no eggs. She do all, and it's so crazy because I literally miss that part of you know family.
1: when you went and got them two eggs and you walked out that door, that's exactly what they said.
0: I don't think so, because it was back and forth. I don't know from where I grew up, and it would be so unfortunate to hear that at this big age. But I know because it was always because all of the mothers, they all worked together. If somebody cooked, they sent the plate. If somebody, the door was always open, and it wasn't just this one person asking for an egg or whatever. It would be like this person, then you know, probably the next week they'll be like, who got bread or whatever. So I really, for me, I'ma just stand 10 toes down on that I don't really think it was like that, because you know what, everybody was in a position that instead of making sure that nobody was winning, they made sure that everybody went. You ain't got flour.
1: That's what they did. If you got flour, he got the chicken.
0: Right.
1: He got the salt and pepper. He got the bag of potatoes.
0: Yeah.
1: That's a meal.
0: Yeah. And everybody worked together. And if they had an abundance of it, it's like, okay, go send your Auntie Laura's this plate. Tell her to get the kids this. It was never like people today, you will be afraid to ask anybody for anything. Do we got a caller?
3: But the thing is, like you're saying about the eggs. The eggs may be the smallest thing to you, but then it may be the biggest thing to somebody else, because they need those eggs.
0: Right.
3: And so that's that side where with my mom, you talking about somebody that should have been a chef?
0: Right.
3: But then my father, he cooked as well. And both of them was a beast at what they did.
0: Mm-hmm.
3: You know, but then at the same time, it's like showing you that you can help somebody and you can be around good people. And that's why I always say, be careful about people that you're around. Ooh. Or understand who they are and whose they are.
0: Yes.
3: Because, you know, we talk about the good, the bad, and the ugly. All of that exists in everybody. Ain't nobody no better than nobody else.
0: Man.
3: But at the same time, your inner spirit and your inner being is what helps you to thrive and survive when it comes to certain things.
0: Right.
3: And that survival factor was why and how we are in that survival mode. But then once you start doing better, that don't make you better than somebody
0: else.
3: But the concept of where that comes from is from how people operate after they think they've arrived.
0: And I don't mean to laugh, because I sit back, because if you got that spiritual connection, you sit back and be like, you look at these people. For me, I'll be like, man, just to see where we at today versus where we was, right? The appreciation of what God has done to even let you be in this situation. I will always be dumbfounded and hit the floor of always understanding that you know where you came from, right? You know the things that you've been through. And then you get, and God took the sweet little time on you to make you get to a certain place.
1: And put you in your space.
0: Man, put you in your space, put you in your calling, put you in your gift. And like you best said, then you think that you arrived. I always, let me tell you something, being out here in this world, this big old world, that I'm starting to be like, I don't even like it no more. And to just think that you really arrived. Like, you will never arrive, because it's like, I have always, let me tell you, this is just me and my opinion. That's why it's the four opinions. It has always been the appreciation of it, right, Q? You go step by step. I never look back to be like, you know what they used to use this word, pheasant. This pheasant can't be around me, or this pheasant not a good to be in my or around my space. Or, you know, I always look back. And when I look at people that's probably not in a certain situation or doing a certain thing or whatever, I'd be like, Lord, thank you. That could have been me. Lord, I mean, that's constantly in my mouth, or constantly in my prayers. Thank you for not letting me be that person.
1: That'll count your blessing.
0: Right. But like Q-Best said, that is so weird when people get to a point like, you arrived. I remember I had 4 kids by, 22? So I definitely know, like, in mothering, growing up, my first kid was at like 17, 18. I remember just learning with them. I was still so out there and didn't even know what parenting was or whatever it was. But thank God I had my mother, right? To hold up the rest of the bar while I was out there thinking, you know, doing other things. My mom was a person that had, but she was my backbone to help me with the things that I didn't know.
1: But so just remember, in the family, everybody always had that big mama.
0: Yeah, that's what
1: when you did something wrong, ooh, I'm telling you, big mama. You knew you was in trouble.
3: I could say Vera Jean Jenkins, and there's a whole lot of people big that mama. Know. Rose Rainer, everybody that it goes to a whole, Sadie Nolan. I mean, there's a whole list of people Louise Crossland. All of these are ladies that I'm either related to or been around that took tutelage into showing me the lineup of respect. And they don't have to be my mother. They were from the female, you know, perspective of who they are and how they are.
2: Well, the women in the neighborhood was your mama.
3: Yeah, exactly.
2: They watched everything.
0: For sure.
3: We got to call it.
0: All right, go ahead, caller. Good morning.
3: Good morning, caller. Go ahead.
4: Man, you already know what time it is, you heard me?
2: Yeah, we're talking
4: really with the team, man. Hey, man, look. TL, you know what time it is, man. Happy Mother's Day, man.
0: Thank you.
4: You know what I'm saying? Stay blessed to be the blessing that you are, man. Always stay prosperous in your livelihood. Amen, you hear me? Like everything, man. Look, rest in peace to my mama, man. Happy Mother's Day, Marilyn Lord. You know what I'm talking about? Representing on that type of life, you dig? But at the same time, we need to start getting these Hallmark cards and leave them alone for right now. These females need gas cards. Don't go get no flowers. Don't go get no flowers. Don't go get no candy. Don't even go to the Jordan shop and get no shoes for them, you dig? Go get some gas for that car, you dig? Gas is $500,000 a gallon, you dig? It's hard to get from one destination to another.
0: For sure.
4: $10 ain't going to move nothing on your meter. So, baby, look, accept what the man got for you tomorrow, you dig? And just be appreciated. When the gas go down, it's going down, baby. Just accept what a man got for you coming this time of life.
0: Amen.
4: You heard me?
0: And you know what? Tell your wife I said, I want them to stay on the phone. Stay on the phone real quick. But tell your wife I said happy Mother's Day as well. I know she be holding it down. She definitely got to be a mother over there holding you down, too.
4: She downstairs cooking gumbo right now.
0: Ooh, tell her I said happy Mother's Day.
2: Let me ask you a question.
4: What's happening?
2: You get your wife a gas card.
4: Hey, man, I got two of them.
0: But let me ask you something, though. I would love to hear a memory that you had. I said, what's one thing, I think, where I had this question at? What's one thing you appreciate about your mother, rest in peace, that she did for you that you did not understand as a child, but you now understand as an adult?
4: Well, basically what it was for me, I was living in a desire housing project. Uh-huh. It wasn't a house. Mm-hmm. It was bricks. So, you know, that type of life of living is way different from, you know what I'm talking about? So I had a leather belt that was always on me. and I always sat at the table and did my homework and wonder where the red beans came from. Wonder where the brown gravy came from. Mm. Wonder where the red sauce, when you just have one tomato sauce can and you stretch that sucker. You stretch that sucker and made a whole pot of red gravy with some corn and some smoked sausage. Jesus Christ, Lord, come on now. Let's talk about this good old school food living, you dig? Not none of the stuff that people out here making now with fried chicken with greens and macaroni in the inside. The chicken, we ain't got time for all that. That's loose bowels waiting to happen. You know what I'm saying? Take me back to the old school where the pork chops was good when we used to eat it with grits and eggs. Mm-hmm. Now we ain't got all that no more. You know what I'm talking about? Everything been changed. But all the women in Minnesota right now on my life, bro, I love you guys. Happy Mother's Day. Men, our time coming. Oh, just be patient, man. And wait on it.
2: But you guess did? What, New Orleans? Wanna... Guess what?
4: Yes, sir.
2: That leather belt made you the man you is today.
4: Yes, sir. Yes, sir. And hey, if she was here, bro, the only thing I want to tell you is thank you.
2: Oh,
4: you know?
2: Yeah, thanks for them butt whoopings. That's what I said. My grandmama had this down south belt called a gym belt. It was about 5 feet long when she started out. When she got through,
4: that was one of the
2: it was ruler size.
0: Oh man,
2: that let you know how much she,
0: you know. Shout out, thank you, thank you.
2: Yes, sir.
0: Shout out to my mom. I said sometime when I got older, I was like, my mom should have whooped me. I was such a brat. Know how to get no whoopers. I think I probably got like two whoopers in my lifetime. And then after that, she'll try to put me on punishment. I was spoiled. Like I said, this new terminology that we use is the rainbow kid. I was like, before she had me, I think she had like 5 miscarriages. So for me, it was like,
2: that was a blessing.
0: I know. I'm like such a blessing. That's why I know that. But, yeah, I was definitely spoiled. I ain't have to, I would do everything and just nothing.
3: But now look at all the things that you said that she didn't do or you didn't see. Like Theo was saying,
0: yeah,
3: there's a lot that you seen, but you didn't know that you seen it because right. you didn't have that vision of it.
0: Right.
3: Because you just spoke about your mom and spoke highly mm-hmm. about a lot of different things that she's doing and have done. You know, but it went unnoticed because at a young age, you were doing a lot of different things.
2: Well, it was specific things that we wasn't even supposed to be knowing.
3: Yeah, there's certain spaces and places as a kid is supposed to stay a kid until they learn to grow and grow and learn enough to understand. We run around most times on misinterpretation of understanding.
0: And Cuba, you know what? And being that you've been my friend for so long, you know some of where the body's at, right? Allegedly.
3: Oh yeah.
0: But,
3: yeah.
0: But here's the thing, like, I promise you, as I'm getting older, the appreciation of her is like way different versus that little rebellious stage and, not, like you said, not knowing and, you know, having your own little, dip on your chip about how you felt about different things, but the appreciation of her today. And I like, and when I talk to her now, it's like, man, I'm thankful because when I look at other circumstances and look at other things that's going on in the world, I'm like, I thank God. Even with the things that I was complaining about, they are so minor compared to some of the things. Like, I'd be like, ooh, mom, thank you so much. I'm so glad my mom did this. I'm so glad. And at the point, I remember when I was young that I did not appreciate it. But now that I'm older, I'm like, ooh, that wisdom that you poured down to me, lady, like, thank you so much. I love you for doing that. But
3: it's like a lot of times, and this is what I'm saying about, you know, when you gave the interpretation of the eggs. Mm-hmm. And it's two eggs. Them two eggs is important to somebody that's looking for some eggs. Right. But if you're not looking for none, you may think, oh, that ain't nothing, or well, they don't have this and they don't have that. No, everybody got what they got, and then everybody's trying to get what they believe they're supposed to have. So, but if you never reach that mark, right. I've always say, if you reach for the stars, land up on the moon,
0: right.
3: you are still above higher ground.
2: And I just want to say one thing. You know, you got some people out there that, you know, they moms went through something, so when they was little, they moms might have not have been around. Mm-hmm. But you gotta understand, you don't know what your mom was doing at that time in her life where she couldn't be around, and she put you somewhere where she knew you was gonna be safe with family.
0: For sure.
2: And you know, you gotta embrace that because that's still your mom, and she was just looking out for you because at that time, her life wasn't where she wanted to be able to raise you.
0: Right.
2: But if your mama done got herself together and she out there and she trying to show you love now, accept that love because you only get one mama, and regardless of whatever, you love your mama deep inside. So if you don't bind that relationship now, when she gone, you gonna hurt.
0: Yeah, yeah.
2: And that grief is harder than any grief in this world, is just not being able to talk to your mama no more when you could have mended that relationship.
0: Right.
2: So if y'all take anything from what I'm saying, call your mama, give her a hug, give her a kiss. Don't ask her why. Just say, thank you.
0: Mm-hmm.
2: Because you still here regardless of whatever. However you turned out or whatever you're doing in your life, that's still your mama. Show her some love, not just tomorrow, once a year.
0: Right.
2: Show your mama love every day.
0: Yep, we got
2: my mama. Oh, we
0: go ahead, go ahead, go ahead. Your mama, go ahead.
2: My mama is in Illinois. I call my mama 3-4 times a week, and I don't be doing nothing. I just, let me see what she doing.
0: Right.
2: And she be doing what she be doing, sitting in that little spot on that bed. I'm getting down to work. My mama retired 2 years ago and went back to work.
0: Yeah.
2: So that lets you know that the times are hard for everybody, even our parents, the senior citizens, got to go back to work.
0: For
2: so,
0: sure. We got to call the.
3: Good morning, Carla. Go ahead.
5: Hey, I just want to say empathy and compassion is what's really missing right now. Mm-hmm. You know, Tiffany, you were saying, you know, earlier that women, you know, I mean, women look at each other funny, and, you know, if he can't come up to you and ask you for a simple, you know, I mean, anything. Empathy and compassion is that's what's missing. You know, I mean, the women back then, that's all they had for each other. That's why they were willing to work with each other. So we're figuring out what we're trying to do. They already knew what they were doing. So,
0: right. Yeah.
5: So I guess that's what I'm saying is just empathy and compassion is really what's missing out here right now. Nobody has that for each other.
0: I got a question for you, Carla. What's one of your greatest memories of your mom that you could think about today?
5: Well, my mom's still alive, so
0: okay.
5: Right now, it's, you know, I mean, everything. Anytime I think about my mom, it's just whatever, whatever, you know what I mean, has been in, you know, in my life, you know what I mean? It's just, you know what I mean? I don't have the loss of that, but so right now it's just still kind of like what Theo said. I still call my mom, check on her, make sure everything's good.
6: Yeah.
5: But for the most part, I just enjoy right now everything what's going on with her now. And pretty much, you know, I mean, that's how I'm living right now.
1: You enjoying it?
0: Yeah, thank you.
1: You enjoying it?
5: So, I'm enjoying it.
0: Thank you.
5: Have a good day, y'all.
0: You too. 612-377-3456. Today's episode is talking about Dear Mama. We just talking about memories about our moms, you know, talking about how much they are so appreciated up on, like, tomorrow, but not for tomorrow, but every single day of the week. Just different things that we know about them. You could call in, tell us about a favorite meal. If you want to give your mom a shout out, give us a call to, you know, let her know that you appreciate her, live on air on KMOJ FM. And like I said, you can download the app too at www.
1: Ooh, yeah, my mama used to cook this spinach lasagna.
0: Wait, hold on. www.kmoj.com. 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Theo, you just had a moment. You was thinking about that spinach.
1: Man.
0: And I was just about to ask you, what was my. But go ahead. Hey, Cooper, did you see how that spinach just came into his brain? Hey. Like, man, what was one of the favorite? What was your favorite? Let me go let him talk about this spinach lasagna. But what was one of your favorite meals or a couple of your mom's favorite meals that she used to cook?
1: Well, I'm going to tell you like this. Before we get to the favorite meal, and this before I tasted that favorite meal. At one point in our life, we had to eat oatmeal for about 2 weeks.
0: Yeah, yeah.
1: So I hate oatmeal.
0: Right. Mm-hmm.
1: But, man, my mama make this spinach lasagna. That's all I got to say.
0: Right.
1: That's all I got to say. And every time I beg her to make my, I don't feel like doing it.
0: Yeah, they older now. I used to get my mom with her them sweet potato pies. Like, you already knew for Thanksgiving they used to be laid out. But my mom and those sweet potato pies, and I just remember when she's older now. And like you said, she's not able to move as much and do as much. She still try, but it's not the same. But I remember I'm like, Mom, I got to get this recipe. I actually won a couple of, championships at the churches making my mama recipe of the sweet potato pie. Okay, shout out to her for that. But those sweet potato pies, and I was like, how did my mama do this? Because when I started selling them, right, I got the recipe because, you know, Patti LaBelle came out with her sweet potato pies. I'm like, this is not how these pies are supposed to taste, baby. This is and so then I was like, if she can make all that money, let me do my mama recipe. But make a long story short, my mom, her sweet potato pies, but I just remember when I started selling them, like, you know, because you can never make a black recipe book, right? Because we don't go by 2 tablespoons of salt. It tastes right, right? And I just remember I was doing a church function and I got overwhelmed with all of these sweet potato pies.
1: You know what my mama,
0: I ate all that sugar, baby. I was dizzy. Cause I kept tasting the mix or whatever. So now, even though, because I know my mom, you know, she can't do as much as she used to back in the day, but even still on Thanksgiving, Christmas, even though I got the recipe down pack, I still call her and be like, okay, Mom, how much do I put in here? How much do I put, you know, and she be like, you know, she still got me through it.
1: The palm of my mama and my grandmama hand was they measuring cup.
0: Right.
3: So, I mean, you know, the thing with me is I sat in the kitchen and watched Mom.
0: Oh, yeah.
3: when you know, it's like it was a pinch of this, a thumb of that, you know, to balance out. And when it comes to sweet potato pies, pumpkin pies, I mean, sweets all together, anything and everything she did in the kitchen.
0: Did you just say, I never heard a black person say pumpkin pie.
3: I'm telling you.
0: You ate pumpkin pie, Walter?
3: Listen. When you got somebody that's in the kitchen that's amazing,
0: yeah,
3: you don't tell them don't go in there.
0: That's right.
3: And especially when it's beneficial for you. Because one of the things is when it came to the holidays and birthdays and all those different things, it's like when you look at Thanksgiving and Christmas, moms used to put so many pies in the oven, and the community used to come to the house and get pies or they'd have a pie for their house or either when we were growing up, she would cut one with so many slices. That was that piece that you got to get, because if you go into that kitchen and you try to grab some other than what she wanted, and how she laid it out, you got problems.
0: Right.
3: And that was that real key thing. And it had a flavor, a taste, a crust. I mean, she did everything. But again, my pops was the same way. You know, and it's like, you know, firing up the grill on a Saturday morning. Man, we ate. But then at the same time, pops worked.
0: Right.
3: You know, and mom's pretty much was at the house.
0: Right.
3: But she raised us, and she gave everybody the same love. My father gave everybody the same love. And as we got older, we grew up how we grew up, and everybody went their different directions. But then at the same time, in your memory, in the back of your mind, there's going to always be something that's going to remind you when you talk about Mother's Day, about your mother. When it comes to Father's Day, about your father. Those things exist, and it's okay, and this is just me. It's okay for a grown man to cry if he's feeling pain.
0: Yeah.
3: But a lot of times because of what some of us have been taught and what we're supposed to believe and how strong you're supposed to be for this, that, and whatever, and then you hold and bottle all that in, you create some other internal problems for yourself. Right. And then all of a sudden your emotions start reflecting to who's around you.
0: Right.
3: And that's why some of the times our relationships and stuff go in some of the ways that they go. But respect. My mom not only had respect in the house, but she ran the house.
0: Right. And in the community.
3: And that's cut. And the community.
0: Yeah, I hear a lot of stories. Even though I wasn't raised out here, but I do hear a lot of stories about how your mom was like the.
3: Man, I had Bernice Watson. She's one of my aunts. She might have been 4'11". So that would make her 5 feet, if that.
0: Right.
3: You know, but at the same time. Man,
2: she didn't play.
3: She did not play.
2: That's how much.
3: But I'm telling you, and it goes on and on. And that's why, you know, when people start talking down on women and say that they ain't this and they ain't that, man, come on, back up a little bit.
0: Right.
3: Look and see what's really going on in your space and where you at and what's really going on. Because a lot of them choices that we make, we made them. And they gave us a guideline to go down and a track record of what could be and what should be. But then at the same time, we still at a certain age do what we do. And when it comes to some of these youngsters, they will never see some of the stuff that we've seen already.
0: Right, yeah.
3: So they'll never know unless you tell them or unless you show them. And back then, it was a teaching moment, sun up to sun down.
0: And another thing about Mother's Day that I know that I just wanted to say this before I went into my other question was that, you know, the best thing that I learned as a mother, especially when you get older, you want all this grace and forgiveness and all the things that you want for yourself and for God to do. But just to understand that they had their own trials and tribulations and also learning. Like I remember, you know, like I said, I had my first kid at 17 and I did not stop until 21. But you know, when you go through this and you want the forgiveness for the things that you forgot, the things that you missed and all that stuff. But then like those people, I want them to release that today that's holding their, you know, their mothers accountable for the things that they did not know, because we want that same grace and mercy for, you know, ourselves today. So, you know, just that's another thing. And with Mother's Day, to take a different perspective on, you know, our mothers are not perfect. We are not perfect. And that's the part that we all need to understand and be like, you know, our mothers, at the end of the day, they had a child and they wanted the best for us and all of the things that they tried to do. And even what we tried to do, I know I messed up. I was messing up so bad. But like I said, again, I'm so thankful for my mother that she was there to be that supportive piece to help me guide or navigate, you know, even though I still probably wasn't listening, you know. But as I'm older right now as a mother, like I do appreciate her for even taking the time to even trying to do it while she's still working on herself. So another thing that I wanted to say about, 612-377-3456. This is just called the Dear Mama segment. We're talking about our moms. You guys can call in, give us a memory, you know, just say a shout out to your mom, or just if you lost your mom, you know, what would you say to her today? If you could say something on the radio. But another thing that I was talking about, I thought about my mother's, you know, people say, Tim, you work a lot, you work. But I also got that from, like, my dad was a hard worker. And my mom also, she did the, you know, of course, the nursing or CNA work or whatever. But I just remember, like, going to work with her. Like, back in the day, you could take your kids to work with you, you know, at the nursing home. And she took care of those people for so long. Like some days she'd be like, you want to go to work? And I remember like on the weekends, I used to go with her and help her pass the trays and, you know, help her change the linen and help her with the patients or whatever. And I even remember when I first came to Minnesota, now mind you, never went to school, Never learned, knew anything about CNA. I came here and took the test without going to school. You could test out back in the day when you first came to Minnesota. And I had no knowledge of it. I didn't read a book. I didn't do anything. I went and took the test and passed it. Only because I used to be with my mom on the weekends going to help her at the, Riviera Manor or something like that. Mm-hmm, Yeah, but just being with her every day for all of those years. I think she probably worked there like 20 years.
1: You didn't have a seat of job.
0: No, I didn't have a seat of job.
1: Well,
0: nope.
1: Soon we hit 13. Summertime come, you was out there. You was out there chopping the weeds.
0: No, I didn't have a seat of job.
1: You had that seat of job, Q?
0: No, they didn't have a seat out here, I don't think.
1: Well, he know what I'm talking about.
0: I know. But they didn't have, it wasn't called CETA in Minnesota. I think it's okay. But go ahead, caller.
3: Caller, go ahead. Good morning.
6: Okay. This is what you're going to miss most about your mom, in my opinion. I want to tell a quick story about my mom.
0: Okay.
6: Your mom knows you better than anybody else in the world because she had you. She brought you into this world. And I'm in Q-Bear, if you look at the number, you're going to know who this is. I'm going to remain anonymous. Okay. I entered a shooting contest once in Russia because they were the best. They said he was the best shooter in the world, and I thought I was. So I entered the contest, and I shot 120 shots because the contest was going to be 100. In exhibition to raise the money from sponsors for the $100,000 prize that I had to put up. The winner gets their money back and the $100,000 prize. So I shot the first round, and I was so excited because the sponsors went crazy and said, yeah, you got the money. We'll give it to you. You're going to win. And I shot 123s, NBA threes. I made 105 of them. And I called my mom, and I said, Mom, the sponsor's gonna give me the money. I was so excited. You know, I shot 123. Guess how many I made? You know what my mom said? She took a 3 seconds and thought about it. She said, 105. I said, how did you know that? You're spoiling the surprise. I was excited to tell you. And she said, because I know you.
1: Mm. Yeah.
6: I went over there, beat this guy who was supposed to be the best shooter in the world by 13 shots, then went to Germany and shot against a machine, beat the machine by 15 shots, and came back with, after paying my sponsors and giving their money back, $150,000. Mm. My mom knew. She hit the number dead on the head. That's how well your mom knows you. And that's what you're going to miss most. A mother's intuition, how well she knows her own kid.
3: Right. Yep, for sure. Yep. And also, let me tell y'all about the person on the phone. Uh-huh. He's also left-handed. And he ain't the tallest person in the world, but dunked on people on a consistent basis.
0: Okay. Shout out.
2: I just learned something, too.
3: Hey, appreciate you, bro.
2: Not to mess with him.
3: Oh, no, he can flat out play.
0: Right.
2: I'm talking about the marksmanship.
0: What would be one of the words that you would describe your mom's spirit? If you could use, I know you'd probably take a couple, but what would one word
3: I can't even trap it into a word because her spirit was so big and so large.
0: Mm.
3: You know, it was one of them where she really was one of those that was helpful to everybody, even when she didn't have.
0: Right.
3: You seen her give. Mm. And that's that part in between there that I can't put it into one word, but hey. It's like that spirit that she had was just
0: big. Yeah.
3: It's huge.
0: Yeah.
3: And she was like that, but I have to put strength on a lot of women that I've been around, mm-hmm. family and you know, cousins, aunties and aunts and you know,
1: they all play a big part.
3: Yeah, they play a big part. And you know, and I don't put a judgment on because of this time and that time in the year of years of you know what? How people are today? People are what they've been brought up on and what they learned how to do.
0: Mm-hmm.
3: But they learned it from somewhere.
0: Yeah.
3: And our history within ourselves and our mindset
1: starts in your home.
3: It starts at home.
0: Yeah.
3: You can put your student in any class in school, but if they don't have no home training, they ain't gonna learn how to act while they're in school.
1: Nope.
0: I think that I understand today. Like I would say. I guess the first word came from my mom's spirit would be warrior, right? Because I'm like, now that I look at, like, there was, you know, a lot of people tease me about how I go, how I keep going. If I get knocked down, yeah, you know, but just keep going and just resilient in everything that I do, even when people will have no idea before 10 a.m. all of the things that I'm impacted with. And, you know, being in this lifestyle, I would tell QB, I say, I love y'all, but I wish I wouldn't have never came from behind that microphone. But, just in the, you know, with children, raising children, divorces, all that stuff. But I am so thankful that that spirit that she had, because she never gave up. Like, I don't remember my mom ever being like, forget it, it's done. Like, I seen her snap one time, like she was overwhelmed, but I think that's probably one time, and I get that too. Like, she finally expressed how overwhelmed she was with everything. I think she broke or something, but she was mad that day. But I just really appreciate that spirit of her, like, never giving up. And I don't know what word to put with, but even in, you know, not telling too much of, you know, what was going on in the household, but just a warrior. Like, she still got up, still made sure no matter what the circumstances was or what she endured. I still remember her getting up every morning. Like you said, our mothers got up at 5 or 6 in the morning, mm-hmm. and they started their day from then. Mm-hmm. You know, if they had to be at work at 7, they was up at 4, make sure that the breakfast was made. My mom used to iron my dad's clothes, make sure that the house was clean, make sure that our clothes was out, make sure we had baths and all that stuff. But I just really appreciate it. If I could say one word that described her, would be like, she was a warrior, a female warrior. Like,
3: mm-hmm. but have you ever, and just think about this one. Have you ever, your mom was chastising you or putting you in check on something that you did, and then you felt bad about it, but then later on you thought about it and you was like, yeah, she's right. And reason why I say that is because my mother did those things of putting you in check and putting you in your place, but out of love. Yeah, and it was for you to learn something.
0: I was
3: something.
0: A brat. I used to think everything well, you gotta remember I did was
2: too.
0: Right.
2: You got to remember, too.
0: Lord, forgive me. Like I said, thank you, Mama, for enduring, for putting up with me. I used to think,
2: you got to remember, too, that in your mama's eyes, you can't do no wrong.
0: Right.
2: No matter what, she got your back on her. She got your back on everything. Mm-hmm. When you do, when something happens in your life, when you do something wrong, who you calling for?
0: Yeah.
2: Who you call out
0: and for? All of it. I promise you. Like that's a good memory. Like, you would not call
2: Mama.
0: For sure. And not to be putting a little damper on this, but I think that's why, and maybe I will be putting a damper on it, but even when you just said that, I just remember about that George Floyd. We could not win. I didn't want to bring it up either, but I am today, because you know what I'm thinking about? Like that, the power in, like you said, as a mother, in all of the things that they tried to bring out about him or anything that he went through, like in that state right there, you know, I know today, even when I'm going through something, like me and my mama used to bump heads. Like I said, I was a terrible teenager, all of the things, but
2: no matter what,
3: but at this point, I wasn't a terrible teenager. You just did some things. You
0: yeah,
3: weren't supposed
0: I was,
3: to
0: I was
3: do.
0: Terrible, that's, but I just, okay. I'm so glad that, in spite of all that, like you said, Theo, that just struck a chord. Like, yeah. You call mama. I don't care. Whatever I got in, like, my mama, and she was there, like Johnny on the spot. I don't care where she was at. But not only for me, it was like even for her husband, for anything. Like, she was Johnny on the spot
2: I'm
0: on
2: just saying,
0: all
2: now,
0: things for me.
2: Two parents in that household.
0: Yeah, mama coming.
2: When you were in a dire stress. Yeah.
0: And she made sure my dad used to be so frustrated, like, I'm sick of this, you know, she needed, and my mom be like, no, it was like, your kid, my mom was like, you first, like anything, I could be right or wrong, like you said, it was like, and then my dad be like trying to do that discipline part, she'd be like, no, this is what it's going to be. Right. So, you know, 612-377-3456, we just did a Dear Mama segment. I know there is, if you guys follow us on the Four Opinions, there's a lot of events that's going on tomorrow. For the mothers, I'm just like, I am like, first we ask for a lot of events and then we get the events. We like, man, but it's so many things that's going on, tomorrow for the mothers. We got like brunches. I seen people having like free brunches. I seen people giving out, bouquets of roses tomorrow. Church, I'm pretty sure church is going to have a whole bunch of things for parents, for mothers tomorrow, but make sure y'all just check out our page. I know Theo Griffin, you on Facebook is Theo Griffin, right? Theo Griffin. Check him out. And then y'all know Walter Q. Bell Banks. He got like 5 million followers. Okay. The Four Opinions, and also Tiffany, the Black Thread is, you could go on our page, but, and also let me make sure that I say Camo J page. Like, we are, I really been pushing the agenda to make sure you go to our page on social media platforms. We got TikTok now, we got Instagram, but on our main page on Facebook and also the website, so many resources for food. We got so many food shelves. We got excuse me, so many opportunities for the children this summer that's coming up. So if you really want to be connected to your Northside or Minneapolis or Twin Cities, make sure you go to our website. It's at 89.9 KMOJ, the People Station.
2: And you can also listen live.
0: Yeah, listen live. Yeah, you can download the app
2: at home.
0: You know, I was trying to give out the address before you started talking about that spinach lasagna. I was like, www. You like, man, that's
2: spinach. Hey, you took me there.
0: Right, look, we gonna go home and be like, Mom, why don't you just go tomorrow? Also, while we only got a couple of minutes, what are you doing tomorrow to, you know, do something special for your mother? Because I took my grandbaby out to go and shop for her mom, and I'm like, wait a minute, it's my Mother's Day, and then, you know, I get my girls like a little gift to be like, to show that I appreciate how well they are doing as mothers, right? But I'll be expecting my gifts tomorrow. But my granddaughter was like, well, I need to buy my mom something. I said, it's really like me buying nothing, because you didn't have no money. So I'm in Bath and Body Works, and I'm, me with the ADHD and no patience, had to wait for her to wrap every single gift that she got for her mom. And it was like 9 of them. I mean, she was taking forever writing the little notes, but I was just like, this is so beautiful. So tomorrow I hope they take me out to eat, and I want some of them long stem roses, not the old school ones. I like the long ones, right? And I want like 3 dozen.
2: What you gonna do? You gonna cut them down?
0: No, I ain't. I want to put them on. But y'all got anything special for a special mother in your life tomorrow, Walter?
3: Hey, all I'm just gonna say is,
0: I used to get roses. You just,
3: ooh.
0: You used to buy me flowers. I hate I left that front desk.
2: Well, I say mothers are Mother's
0: Day.
2: Wait.
0: No, we gonna stay on Walter, because you trying to save him because you his best friend.
3: No, he ain't saving me. He ain't saving me. That I do on Mother's Day, I'm going to do.
0: Okay.
3: And I appreciate all the women that have been in my life, that have been in my life.
0: Mm-hmm.
3: That have done the things that they've done in order for me to grow and to be. Because,
0: amen,
3: you know, you look at women that they never get the word of the words of what really should come to them.
0: Right.
3: But they've done so many things that have been unnoticed. And that's one of the biggest things about it. We got to recognize each other, amen, and just let each other know that life is okay.
0: Yes.
3: There's going to be some lumps and bumps that takes place in that.
0: Sure will.
3: But it's just like when I went into the hospital. I had so many of my cousins, female cousins, and I'm talking about even the younger ones, call just to say, see how I was doing. They still calling and seeing right now today.
0: Yeah.
3: And we got a big barbecue that's coming up this summer. I look forward to it.
0: Mm-hmm.
3: Because also in my family, we got a lot of different DJs, and I'm telling you, we gonna get together and we gonna have a family affair. That's what it is all the way around the block.
0: Yep.
3: And whatever issues and whatever things that everybody got against each other, you can leave them at home, because we can't have it out there where we're gonna be at.
0: Yep.
3: Because it's really about respect and showing love for each other. And that's the thing that we gotta get back to, because some of us have lost it and some of us will continue to lose it until we find ourselves.
0: Yep.
3: But if you really think back on your mother, your grandmother, your auntie, when you look at it from that aspect, they taught us so much about life within itself,
0: mm-hmm,
3: to where we should make some better moves and better choices and better decisions. But then I'm also going to have to line in, because of your situations and circumstances, you got to do what you got to do, because we always stuck in survival mode.
0: Amen.
2: I just want to say, love your mother, because when she gone, you can't get another.
0: Happy Mother's Day, guys. Thank you.
2: Peace.

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6: Welcome back to the Barbecue Radio Network. I'm Freddie Bell, and it's my honor to be joined by barbecue royalty. Please welcome Kelly McGee from Q39. Kelly, let's just start at the beginning. I need to get right into it because your story is so rich. Because Q39 didn't show up, it was built with intention. As I understand it, the dream started back in 2013. Can you tell us about it?
7: Well, if it's okay, I'd like to take you back even further. The dream kind of started a long time ago. In the late 80s, early 90s. So my late husband, Rob, he's a graduate from the Culinary Institute of America. And he always dreamed of one of two things, owning his own restaurant or being a celebrity chef. And so when he moved to Kansas City in around 2000, 2001, he started hearing about this thing, barbecue competition. So he went in 2002 and participated in his first barbecue contest. So that's really where the seeds got planted. And he loved it and really started competing and perfecting his barbecue craft with Kansas City Barbecue Society for over 10 years.
6: Oh my gosh. What was that like in those formative years when he'd be going to contest and testing out this rub or this recipe and cooking technique? What was that like in your family at that time?
7: Well, it's challenging, you can imagine. We had four children, and as most people in the barbecue circuit know, you're traveling a lot, and when you're preparing for a contest, you usually start about Wednesday, and Thursday you're packing up all your stuff, and Friday you're traveling to where you need to go, setting up your spot, getting checked in, and then you start cooking overnight, you turn in on Saturday, and then you go to the contest or the ceremony at the late afternoon, and then you pack up, and you go home, and you recover on Sunday. And you do it all again next week. So it's quite an interesting thing. So it built up to doing, he did an average of over 30 contests a year. So you can, you know, do the math. So it was quite a commitment. We often didn't go as a family or participate, except in the summertime when the kids were out of school and we could kind of go along. And it was a little more fun then for us as a family. But he was really dedicated. And he did not start. You would think a culinary trained person, well, gosh, you could show up and you know how to make things perfectly well and you could show up and win pretty easily. And it didn't. It took quite a while to perfect the craft and understand what it took to win. So he won his first large grand championship it took 4 years in 2006.
6: Oh my goodness.
7: So that's when it started as far as really really winning a lot. And he took home many, many awards, dozens of them, and grand championships. He actually was Kansas City Barbecue Society's Team of the Year in 2008 and in 2011. And in 2012, he came in number two, and no one's ever done it three times. So he was so close.
6: Oh, my gosh. So what was that like in your family when the championship started coming home and stacking up? How did that impact your family at that time?
7: Well, we were very excited, and it was a lot of fun. We would go with him. The trophies actually accumulated in our living room. It was kind of a living room, great room situation. So we're like, every year, they'd end up all along the wall. And then about Christmas time, we'd take them down and store them. And then the next year, they'd build up along the wall again. But it was quite a commitment. And even in the winter, he would invite over certified judges, and he would practice and specific, like he'd practice just on brisket. We'd practice just chicken or pulled pork, and he would focus and do several different versions and give them scoring sheets to really dial in what he was doing. Wow. So, yeah, it was a whole time. They were around us all the time. We were kind of a barbecue family.
6: Well, you know, I'm just wondering, how did that type of dedication impact your children? You mentioned the four children in school,
7: right,
6: out of school.
7: Of
6: what
7: course.
6: Did you see spill off onto them as
7: sure.
6: all this was unfolding?
7: Well, it's kind of like having a parent who does a lion's share of the work and is at home very much. So in the hospitality industry, that's not too unusual because it requires a lot of long hours, a lot of dedication on nights and weekends and holidays.
6: Sure.
7: But our daughter, Katie, my stepdaughter, but his daughter, Katie, she also ended up going to the Culinary Institute, but she went with Dad a lot and she would participate. So we have pictures of them as they have a kids' Q version in a lot of the barbecue contests. So the kids would go and participate and learn to understand. But we did make a lot of sacrifices. You know, he wasn't there at the soccer games, the baseball games or some of the kids' events, that happen a lot on the weekends. So they did have to do without a little bit.
6: Well, when he was going through culinary school and all the rest of it, was barbecue always at the top, or was it a full slate of learning the entire craft of being a chef? The chef, I should say.
7: I don't think barbecue was really even the curriculum, frankly. I think it was, it's like a 2-year program, and there's internships involved, but it's a full classically trained of all the different culinary styles. And so barbecue wasn't even involved at that stage.
6: Wow. So the competition, we've talked about that. So mm-hmm. how did barbecuing, that type of cooking, enter into your life?
7: Well, Rob lived in various cities throughout the United States, Charlotte, North Carolina. He was in Dallas and Houston and in Denver. And most of those areas are strong in barbecue, you know, sure. the North Carolina and Texas in particular. So he always was around it. But then we moved to Kansas City. It kind of entered more as a pastime and a hobby and just kind of more curiosity and a fun thing to do mm-hmm. Until he learned a lot more, and that it's truly a blending of art and science, and that there's so many variables, whether it's the weather, whether it's your meat, whether it's the judge's palate, there's so many things that happen throughout the competition cook period. So I think it entered into our lives because he was always trying to figure out what he could control and how he could react to things he couldn't control. And we were always just kind of around that.
6: That's a lot. Everybody, we're talking with Kelly McGee. She's the heart and soul now behind Q39 in the Midwest. And we'll talk about that a little bit later. But do you remember the time when you realized that Q39 was actually going to happen? I know you started planning for it, but take us to that moment when you said, oh, I think he's really real about this.
7: Well, it was kind of an easy moment. Rob would always set out these very big goals, and it was kind of his superpower. He would establish, like, I'm going to go be the best whatever. And mm-hmm. he said, I'm going to be the best barbecue team in the world. And by wow. golly, he would focus on whatever length of time it took and whatever details, he would really drive to those goals. So he kind of accomplished that goal, and he kind of worked really hard in his career and was really looking for his next big thing. And I knew he wanted to open a restaurant. So about 2012, we're kind of thinking, hey, maybe this might start doing this. But in 2013, he actually quit his day job And we found a space and we wrote a business plan. And that, I think, was like, okay, this is for real. So we really put all our eggs in one basket for that. Mm-hmm. I did keep my day job for a little while because I'm a business development person. And I know that restaurants aren't always easy. And in fact, they're quite challenging. So I had to hedge my bets a little. So that was the first part. In summer of 2013, he left his job at the Hilton Hotel and we went full on, and I was again writing the business plan, and he was testing everything from China and recipes and timelines and all of that.
6: Wow. So you mentioned he was a chef at a hotel. He had several stints at different hotels, major hotels during his career. Yeah,
7: that's correct. So he had kind of stepped back so he could accommodate the barbecuing contest a little bit. So he was at a smaller hotel here in Kansas City. But he had been at larger hotels in these other areas, and he was actually executive chef, and then he'd gone up and was a food and beverage director. So I think that was also he had the culinary craft, but he also understood businesses and how to run the different outlets in the hotels. And that included room service and events, catering and events and off premises as well as on premise, and then various restaurants. So he understood all the mechanics of that, which I think was very helpful.
6: All right. And she is Kelly McGee. And coming up, we'll talk about legacy. We'll talk about what happens when you take over not just a business, but a vision, and how Kelly McGee is carrying that forward at Q39. Stay with us. I'm Freddie Bell, and this is the Barbecue Radio Network.
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0: We're back on the Barbecue Radio Network, and joining me is Kelly McGee of Q39. Now I've got to tell you this personal story. I'm watching football, Kelly, and I'm hearing Al Michaels, and I see a clip of clearly the inside of a restaurant, and I see linen and all the rest of it, and I said, I think these guys have made a mistake. And then he finally comes back and he goes, oh, in Al Michaels' voice, Q39, the whole crew went there from ABC Sports, and I got to tell you, it is the most incredible place ever. And I'm thinking, Q39, I'm from Kansas City. I grew up there. I don't recall Q39. So what was that like when Al Michaels first told the nation about Q39? Tell us about the reaction at your shop, at the restaurant, when the whole country at one time knew about Q39 for the first time.
1: Well, we were elated, of course. We just really, really appreciate the love, and that somebody else understood our vision. You know, that you put that out there. Not everybody's going to align with this is not what I expect barbecue to be or what the dining experience we wanted. So it was, we were elated. We started receiving texts from all our family and friends all throughout the country. So it was really fun.
0: Oh, right. I mean, that's really something when one of the most preeminent anchor people or in sportscasters in America is talking about your restaurant. That's got to be like, we've made it.
1: Yes, it was an amazing feeling for sure.
0: Wow. So after your husband's untimely passing from colon cancer, I'm wondering, you stepped into that role bigger than operations, bigger than marketing. I'm thinking as stewardship. What did that transition, Kelly, feel like for you personally as you were going through?
1: Sure. Well, it was Rob's vision, but I was really his business partner because that was my specialty. As my background is in marketing and business development, and that's really what my specialty is. Mm-hmm. So it was, at first it was almost, and I should say that Rob didn't, we worked so hard to get where we were with the two locations open, and they're very big restaurants, and we serve a lot of guests. And I think he felt, hey, I don't want you to have to work anymore. And so he was ready for me to like, hey, you could sell this. And he kind of set everything up for me to do that. But after he passed, something just didn't sit right with me. I just, we had over 250 employees and just and then handing them over to somebody else. And these people, everybody on our team worked hard to get us where we were at that point in time. Mm-hmm. And I just didn't want to walk away from everybody. So, and I loved the business. As I was helping him build his vision, it became mine too. And so it really was a turning point for me personally. Like, what do I want to do with the rest of my life? And, you know, how much do I want to work? And I just, again, love the business. I think I was really interested in, we kind of had a culture of care that we were using within to take care of our people, and hospitality is hard and there's a lot of burnout. We went through COVID. Everybody understands how challenging all those things can be.
0: Sure.
1: So it was, how can we not only continue that, build our culture of care within, but grow it without outside and in our community, have a broader impact on our community. So we've made a lot of community initiatives where we partner and donate and give back with other groups. And it's really, it's been very fulfilling for me personally. And I think it's resonated with our team as well as we've continued to grow.
0: 250 employees. How many did you start with at that time, Kelly, when Q39 first came about?
1: 35
0: employees.
1: Yes. Yes. 35.
0: Gosh. Quite the enterprise now. So, at that time, you were impacting not only just your family, but the families of 200 plus people.
1: Yes. Yes.
0: So
1: it's responsibility.
0: You had
1: took it seriously.
0: So you talked about a lot about the legacy. Tell me about the non-negotiables as you were going through the things where you say, this is Q39. This will never change. Can you tell me about those?
1: Number one is there will never be a microwave on our premise.
0: Oh.
1: So we serve all of our barbecue fresh. All of our food is fresh, mm-hmm. But our barbecue is smoked and carved to order every day in our restaurants. So we will never, that's a non-negotiable. We will never not do that. That's what our brand is. That's what made us who we are.
0: Mm-hmm.
1: So that's definitely that. The other one is we will never not be chef-led, chef-driven, because again, that's who we are. And that's what brought us here and helped differentiate us. We change the menu twice seasonally, twice a year. And so we bring in other salads and appetizers and desserts and things around the menu, but we keep the barbecue as the foundational element. So those recipes were developed with Rob on the competition circuit, and they are still the same recipes. The sauces are still the same sauces. So those will never change. And I think that's probably the biggest thing is the championship barbecue quality, the chef driven, and always, we say always pit to plate.
0: It's amazing to me, and it shouldn't be, but I still remember the first time my wife and I went to Q39. I'm not sure I'll just say in Kansas City, Missouri. And as we go in, what amazed me is we're sitting there, and I asked the person who was helping me about what would you suggest on my first visit here. She says, I'll tell you what, anything that you select is a perfect first choice for a first time visitor. And I thought, that is so bold. And you know what? We each had something different. And we each said we'd have to come back. And we started scheming right there, Kelly, on how we could get back to Kansas City just so we could go to Q39. So that leads to this question. How were you so eloquently able to marry presentation with visualization and the taste palette at the same time?
1: Well, I'm a little bit of a foodie, but I'm going to give the credit again to that chef driven. That is a trained expertise that not only can you make it taste amazing and look amazing and produce it regularly, consistently, that is truly, truly a chef skill. And that's why we will never back off of that. And Rob took like 6 months. Seriously, our kitchen at our house, it was constantly barbecue and dessert. One time I opened the refrigerator and there's like all these amazing desserts, and I'm like, I shut the door and like, I'm going to gain 20 pounds. But yes, it was a constant, really not just, oh, this recipe looks good. It was trying different versions and trying different portion sizes and then making sure it's an appropriate price and making sure that it, then again, it's enough that we can stay in business. So it was a lot of that.
0: Wow. Where have you allowed the brand to expand or evolve to make it your own in these last several years?
1: I think giving back into the community has been that. We do have a couple programs that we do. We have some big initiatives throughout the year. Our original big thing was with Ronald McDonald House. We partner every June with their golf tournament. And so we provide the lunch for that whole tournament. And we partnered with them early on for that. We also now do, in March, we do a Rob's Reuben sandwich. And for every, it's Rob's favorite. It's also kind of St. Patty's Day, a good seasonal thing. It's also Colon Cancer Awareness Month. And so we give all the proceeds from that sandwich to cancer research and treatment donation place for KU Cancer Center. And we've done things like partner with Golden Scoop. It's an ice cream shop that employs differently abled individuals and provides them jobs and really cool place to work. And we partnered with them, developed a burnt end ice cream last summer. And we then donate all the proceeds for that ice cream during National Ice Cream Month in July back to the store. So we really do a lot of those big things. We have do a lot of little things as well. So last year we gave to over 350 organizations.
0: Wow. Q39 doing it all. Everyone, Kelly McGee is with us today. Next, when we come back, we'll talk about growth. We'll talk about new markets. We'll talk about new audiences and maybe even how Q39 is expanding without losing that special, I'm in first place vibe. And all that's coming up next as the Barbecue Radio Network continues. And I'm Freddie Bell.
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0: 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I'm Freddie Bell, and I'm here with the Kelly McGee of Q39. And I love the way you give your website address. Can you give that? You do it so much better than I.
1: Absolutely. We are Q39KC.com.
0: All right. Kelly, let's talk about growth, because Q39 is on the move and you're continually growing. You've expanded, like you don't know, beyond your original location. What's the strategy when choosing where Q39 goes next, from the original flagship to the next and to the next?
1: Sure, that's a great question. So in a lot of businesses, you try to go where there isn't a lot of competition. And I think we bucked that trend from our original opening, because when Rob said he was going to open a barbecue restaurant in Kansas City, I will say I had a bit of a pause, thinking that was a bold thing to do. So it was, again, what are we going to do to be different? Mm-hmm. In our business plan, we kind of carved out the different kind of demographics, not from an age and gender kind of standpoint, but more from what they call psychographics of, hey, we're going to have lunchtime crowd, and we're going to have date night crowd. We're going to have girls' night out or boys' night out, or sports fans, what will come to the restaurant. So what we found was, first of all, it had a wider appeal than we expected. We also didn't account for the travel crowd. And when everybody comes to Kansas City, they're going to go eat a barbecue restaurant. I mean, that is just usually on their top three things to do. So we did not account for that. So we were very much surprised how much that showed up as part of our plan. So then as we pick new locations, it's, well, how easy are we get to for a travel crowd? And would we still have a travel crowd if we expand? So looking at that, and then again, is there good lunch traffic for a lunch business to sustain during that time frame? And then also an evening business. So like if you're in a downtown area that quiets, or you're out in a suburban area that's quiet during the day, you know, there's different times and things. So we're looking for something that has kind of that perfect population traffic, which is challenging to find.
0: Wow. So I got to tell you, and I think I may have mentioned it to Lee earlier, I've got a personal connection with you. My daughter graduated from KU.
1: Yes.
0: Go KU.
1: Rock back.
0: That's right. Jayhawk. And so when I hear that you've expanded into Lawrence, I lean in a little bit closer and I said, now I've really got to talk to Kelly. So, you know, was there ever a thought, you know, of course, you know, with your kids graduating from KU, Mass Street is the place. Was there ever a thought of trying to put Q39 on Mass Street itself? I know it's not there, but did that thought cross your mind?
1: Well, no, I must say, because the real estate's too tight. The access is kind of challenging.
0: Yes.
1: And our business model is a little too big for that. So I don't think I ever anticipated or tried to make Mass Street work, but I did want to be in proximity, walkability. And so when this, and it really was, Lawrence was even on my radar screen. A developer actually brought it to me, because Lawrence Market is much smaller and it's got a lot of ups and downs in its traffic. So, you know, it is a bit of a risk. But I just have an affinity for that small town. My parents are from small towns in Kansas. They met and graduated from University of Kansas. So I just really love the historic nature and that small town vibe. So trying to make that work kind of became an interesting challenge. So when this property became available, it's a piece of the old Lawrence Journal World building.
0: Oh, yeah.
1: And it's just one block east of Mass Street. Mm-hmm. And you can actually walk down an alley to a back guest entrance from Mass Street. So we have kind of snuck in a little bit of walkability there.
0: That's not bad. So I'm interested. We've talked about the atmosphere when you come into a Q39, the linen, the tablecloths, and all the rest of it. Did you abandon that when you opened the Lawrence location?
1: That's a great question. No, we work really hard and we believe that we're not just service, that we provide hospitality, which is an experience. And that is part of our experience, is having the cloth napkins and having sauce served to you hot and not on a bottle at the table, and having, you know, real silverware and real plates. And that's, so we did not abandon that.
0: Interesting. Everyone, we're talking with Kelly McGee of Q39. What excites you most about that Lawrence Market specifically? You mentioned the small town, but what gets you excited now that you're in Lawrence? I know it was like mid to late last year that you went there. What was the spark, or maybe the fire that made it happen? Please forgive that. But what
1: sure,
0: made it
1: no, no, the pun. So I will say there's I like the vibe again of the Lawrence community. It really resonates with me. Mm-hmm. And it was I do respond to a challenge. So the size of the space was challenging. And early on, we realized we were going to have to take part of our space and make a patio out of it to make it usable and to make it worthwhile, mm-hmm. because we thought we could use it for a parking lot. But turns out it wasn't going to be the way the city set up their with their codes. We couldn't use it. So it was like, okay, well, let's make a lemonade out of lemons. And so we have this big, beautiful patio. And when our first day open was March 10th, and it was 80 degrees, which in Kansas, in the middle of March.
0: Wow.
1: And it was so fun walking up and seeing this patio packed with people. And so it's very enticing as you're walking by on the street or driving by. You can see this excitement and energy that spills out. And I really love that part.
0: Interesting. We're talking about Q39, and we're talking with it about with Kelly McGee of Q39. It's just really interesting, the atmosphere. How were you able to keep that fine dining look in a college town of all places, Kelly?
1: Well, we're in a historic area, and the building was kind of wedged. It was kind of built in the late 50s, kind of wedged in. It was an old dock and warehouse for where the printing materials came in and where the printed papers went out of the journal world. And so it took a lot of vision, I will tell you. And so we just decided to kind of add touches that nodded to the historic nature of the building, keeping as much as possible. One of the walls does have some really cool original brickwork. Wow. And we kept that. We added, this is one of my favorite things, we added murals. They're whole wall-size murals showing Mass Street, downtown Mass Street at different points in history. And so we just added those touches that are fun, that aren't too fussy or overly fancy, but just make it feel more welcoming.
0: Interesting. So take me through, no matter where I go, where Q39 happens to be, take mm-hmm. me through the experience of walking through the door for the very first time.
1: Okay. So first of all, we want everybody be greeted very warmly and let you know that we appreciate you chose us and came to our restaurant. So hopefully you don't have to wait. Hopefully you have a reservation and we can get you seated quickly. Uh-huh. And the host should explain and introduce who their server will be. And your server will be able to share a little bit about our story and share a little bit more menu knowledge of what kinds of things you might be looking for, how things are prepared. And then when your food is brought to you, you're explained again, like this is this dish or that dish. You can enjoy your meal and have a great, make a memorable evening out of it or lunch. And then I always suggest following up with dessert because save room. If you must take some of your entree home for leftovers, because that's always, it is good later on. Mm-hmm. But our desserts are, we have carrot cake as our number one dessert. And currently we have a new after dinner drink. It's a sherry that we serve with this carrot cake that has a little bit of a raisin kind of flavor to it that pairs beautifully with it. So,
0: wow. Kelly, we're out of time, but I've got to say thank you. This has been, and I say this lovingly, a real slice to talk to a real master of barbecue and for taking this legacy forward. And as you said in the very first segment, it was a shared vision that is now your vision for Q39, and you're building something special. And please take this away. I'm delivering it. Thank you so much, Kelly McGee of Q39, for being with us on the Barbecue Radio Network.
1: Thank you very much. It's been an honor.
0: It's a pleasure.
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4: 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Yes, I hear that. Cool Runnings. This is what I tell you. Another Brunga Man production with a difference. Yes, I am.
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1: One, two, three. Yo, this is Ziggy Marley. So keeping it cool right here on the Tropical Vibes.
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8: Yep. Good to go.

0: you can't love my music to love reality, you know. You can't love my music like how you don't love Barry White music. Mm. It's different people love my music from the people who love Barry White music. Mm. Music never just come for vain, you know.
1: That's right. A serious thing.
0: No, music never just come for vain.
1: You think the whole question of fame, what it entails, that a part of you belongs to that world of music, you think that's going to change your, affect your beliefs in any way?
0: Can't do that to me, man. You're mad. I'm in control. Man can't change. Anybody change, they change from long time, man. They not just change. They may have that change with them. You understand? You know, nothing happened, you know. Just understand everything. Not a thing happened. Whatever you see, it was there before, man.
1: But I think people envy you because this is why they would
0: want... They can't envy me because I'm whole hand pan somehow. Some, you see some big granny I drop and run go see her when she let go her weight for me. I have Mickey and Caesar down and she said, God bless him, son. No, nobody can take them the blessing from me. Them the thing I go through, my friend. You see the little friends where you grow with. Me no deal with that, you know. Me I come longer than friends. I was alone by myself long before me meet any friend.
1: I think if people...
0: I mean, if you can't come deal with something right and just set your brethren, this is what I want to do and make life be nice. You figure, say, you must be a hypocrite and start fighting. You start fighting, because no guy no better than me. People fight me, and they move it better for me. Because when them fight me, you can't go sit down and meditate of what they're fighting me for and make a song of it. Or you think me right, I'll shot the sheriff and all them things. Just the fight with me, I get number one group.
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the highest form of expression of human intelligence. 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With a confidence, you're twice defeated in the race of

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2: 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I'm Kimmy O'Haley. Bethesda Missionary Baptist Church presents their pastor, Dr. Arthur Agnew's 33rd anniversary. 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Guest speakers include Reverend John Bowen, Reverend Rennie Patterson, Reverend Billy Russell, and more. 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Their Eyes Were Watching God. 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Lucky Rosenblum, licensed social study educator, will hold a virtual meeting to help parents learn how to notice and address deficiency in your son's or daughter's individualized education program. The virtual meeting will take place on May 9th at 2 p.m. For more information, Lucky, 612-661-0923. 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Bishop Harding Smith and Minnesota Acts Now presents Jumping Meetup at Sky Zone Edina, Saturday, May 30th, 2 p.m. Seating is limited. 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I'm Kimmy O'Haley, and may the Lord God bless you real good.
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7: I'm Amber Payton with BIN News Now. The civil trial against former Miami Dolphins wide receiver Tyreek Hill, who is black, is over after he and influencer Sophie Hall reached a settlement.
8: The defendant, Tyreek Hill, has agreed to settle the negligence claim.
7: Hall claimed Hill broke her leg during football drills at his home in 2023. Maryland's black governor, Wes Moore, has released his midterm endorsements, including support for 6th District Representative April McLean Delaney in the June 23rd primary. McLean Delaney says she's proud to have Moore's backing as they work together on issues affecting Maryland communities. And Cardi B is taking blogger Tasha K back to court, claiming she violated their settlement by speaking about Offset's recent shooting and hospitalization. TMZ reports Cardi says Tasha broke a non-disparagement clause covering the rapper, her family, and associates. Cardi is now seeking the original $3.9 million judgment for alleged violations. Get BIN News Now on demand 24/7 on the iHeartRadio app.
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1: And I wanna prove my love to you. 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Cool Runnings.
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4: June 14th, Juneteenth weekend at State Theater. It's When a Woman's Fed Up, starring the iconic Lenny Williams. Shirley Murdoch. From Tyler Perry's Blue 1 and 2, it's Patrice Lovely. From the Black Hamptons, it's Karan Joseph Riley. Michael Jarrell from The Voice. And Terrell Phillips from Black Street. Like When a Woman's Fed Up, June 14th, 3 p.m. at State Theater. 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
5: While it can improve transportation and accessibility, concerns arise in the African-American community about potential negative effects on local businesses and housing. Gentrification concerns often surface as property values may change, impacting longtime residents and businesses. Striking a balance between progress and preserving community identity is crucial. It's essential to implement policies that mitigate displacement and ensure equitable development. KMOJ, the People Station, plays a crucial role in raising awareness about these challenges, fostering discussions and advocating for solutions that address the concerns of all community members while acting in the public interest.
6: KMOJ is celebrating its 50th year anniversary. 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

family realize. I have to ask Joe Higgs and Seek about that. All them days is Joe Higgs versus me. You understand? Good. When I deal with sounding and recording and them thing, you know, who the group is. The group is, the group, when me, if you know about the group is whoever play with the Wailers. If you have a different thing to do, now we can have more than one Wailers. Bonnie and Peter come to me and say, we don't want to work together no more. Great. But everybody just throw them little word around, you know what I mean? And people get fear and the people can't hear what's going on because... Is you know what I mean, the whole thing I go to the people and the people interested to know what's going on. But nobody won't talk what really happened. Like, why we don't not together? Because up to now, me don't know the reason because everybody just play hypocrite. A guy who just come to me and come tell me, yes man, long time we must stay together and think, but I'm making no plan to say, well then, in a tour. And we can't agree with that. Well, when me hear Peter, me reading some little paper with Peter say, until some financial something is come or something like that. When me don't understand that. When me work, me have to get paid. No, you can't lock me for years, you know. What me know, if you keep on coming, then it go over.

Aynı zamanda Live Monks Music. İkisi müzik. Müzik a godly thing, you know. Mesela mi Live Monks country in a country. Mi Live Monks with bad people meet your man in time and say, good morning, Uncle Ness, how you do? God bless you, my son. Mi Live Monks them people. Mi Live Monks people get up and cuss every day. So me always a Rasta from creation. So Rasta is the whole thing, is not no influence. Rasta the thing, everything, every other thing. We don't know what I want about the other thing then. Rasta the first.

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4: This is why I tell you, another Bungerman production with a difference. Yes, I am.

0: Hey, yeah, we're the same brothers from a long time ago. We was talking about television and doing it on the radio. What we did was to help our generation realize they got to get out there and get busy because it wasn't going to be televised. We got respect for young rappers and the way they freeway in. But if you're going to be teaching folks things, be sure you know what you're saying. Older folks in our neighborhood got plenty of know-how. Remember, if it wasn't for them, we wouldn't be out there now. And I ain't coming at you with no disrespect. All I'm saying.
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5: 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Tamika, Renee. I'm here. I made it. And I'm so happy to be here with you. Shout out to all the mothers for Mother's Day. I got something real special for you coming up, but keep listening. You already know how it's about to go down. I am going to have a tribute out to the mothers for today. So you know what I'm saying? The whole show, I'm going to try to play all female MCs from classic hip hop, but I'm going to get into some Dear Mama, Tupac, 89.9.

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I'm so happy to be here with you. You just don't know, this is truly my happy place.

0: sisters, but help, you know, everybody that they can take care of their kids. And I don't know what you're doing this weekend, but we're going to come up with some plans in a second. Keep listening to the People Station. I'm sticking with the theme, all female MCs for the rest of the show for Mother's Day. Just to shout out all the ladies. Trina and Monica coming up, 89.9 KMOJ.
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MOJ, Trina and Monica definitely snap with that one. That's my karaoke song, like the old school version by Anquette. But you know what? Right now the time is 12:36. It is sunny, 59 degrees. So let's enjoy that. And if you're having a bad day, get outside, get in the air. You know, everything gonna be okay. And that's from by Mahadia Rodiga, keeping with the theme, female MCs, Tamika Renee, 89.

0: 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As in reputation.
1: House of reps.
0: As in reputation.
1: House of reps.
0: AL skills. Let's give it up.
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0: What Missy and Lil Mo say, they want them hot boys. And if you looking for them hot boys, or if you just looking for someone to take, some place to take your mother for Mother's Day weekend, which is this weekend, but you know, this coming up, you can celebrate with KMOJ. We celebrating 50 years, and we also celebrating the 17th annual KMOJ Cruise fundraiser, May 23rd, Memorial Day weekend. We're going to be cruising along the St. Croix, departing from the St. Croix Boat and Packet in Stillwater. 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Keep listening to Mika Renee. I'm in the building. I'm so happy to be here with you, like I'm always say. But I do got, 30 minutes of nonstop music coming up. Let me see if I can keep with the theme. 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
1: It's time for the community's choice to let you know about some of the upcoming events in the community. 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Lucky Rosenblum, licensed social study educator, will hold a virtual meeting to help parents learn how to notice and address deficiency in your son's or daughter's individualized education program. The virtual meeting will take place on May 9th at 2 p.m. For more information, Lucky, 612-661-0923. 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Bishop Harding Smith and Minnesota Acts Now presents Jumping Meetup at Sky Zone Edina, Saturday, May 30th, 2 p.m. Seating is limited. 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I'm Kim O'Haley, and may the Lord God bless you real good.
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6: I'm Tammy Eswick with BIN News Now. In South Africa, they're dealing with anti-migrant protests. Some say migrants are taking jobs away. The unemployment rate is reportedly 30%. CNN reports that's what's causing the friction.
7: Some of them are mercenaries from other countries. Some of them are running away from persecution for serious crimes. But our government doesn't seem to think that is important enough. They think that dealing with xenophobia is more important.
6: This week, a Virginia Supreme Court threw out Democrats' attempt to redraw the state's congressional map, calling the referendum that approved it unconstitutional. Justices ruled the process skipped a required intervening election. Democrats say they plan to appeal. Finally, congratulations to two-time NBA champion J.R. Smith, who's a black man. He graduated from HBCU North Carolina A&T this month. The 40-year-old says it's the most meaningful achievement of his life. Get BIN News Now on demand 24/7 on the iHeartRadio app.
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0: Tanika Renee, Sexy Red, Hang With A Bad One. And, you know, I know that ain't classic hip hop. I know. Don't check me, boo. Don't check me. But it's only fitting because, you know, all the mothers, they the baddies out here. You know what I'm saying? So shout out to all the mothers for Mother's Day. And shout out to my mother because she just let me know she listening. What up, Ma? You know, it's been a minute, but it's so good to know that you still got me on your phone, you know, checking for me. But if you do want to hang with a baddie, sometimes you do have to give back, because all the baddies is, you know, they giving and caring people. It's not just, you know, a physique. 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So when you get some time, do that. Keep listening to the People Station, Tamika Renee. I'm into 2 o'clock, all female MCs for the whole show. I got some Lauryn Hill coming up and so much more on 89.9 KMOJ.
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3: You know what I'm saying?

let me say that again, 50 years. And that's a beautiful thing. The brat with "That's What I'm Looking For." I know you was wondering, where's she going with this? Like, she done played most of all the female MCs. But I still got them coming. I'm still in the building. Game went nowhere yet. And this one right here, this one, you know, coming up, this one hold a real special place to my heart. And if you know anyone that's suffering from domestic abuse, the National Domestic Abuse Hotline number is 1-800-799-7233. 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

KMOJ, and that's definitely one of those subject matters that you do not want to just, you know, skip over, because some folk, instead of, you know, rising up to your level, they would rather pull you down to theirs. And don't be either one of them folk, you know. Stay on your level and keep everybody else at bay, you know, until you ready to feel comfortable to have somebody around.

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0: 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Let's not react to nothing. Let's be ahead of the game. Tamika Renee, until I see you next time, I done been in this thing, boy. And I had a ball the whole way through. All the female energy in this piece was magnificioso. What Dora be saying? Don't get me started. But keep listening. I do got some yo-yo. Don't play with it. Don't play with it. 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
5: I'm Tammy Eswick with BIN News Now. We're continuing to follow developing news out of the Denver International Airport. One person is dead after reports say a Frontier flight taking off slammed into a trespasser on the runway. NBC News says officials told them the person scaled a perimeter fence and dashed out onto the runway. The NTSB is investigating. Meanwhile, we're hearing from people on that plane. Here's NBC News.
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know my little stuff, they rocker. Pickable. Surprise. This that chicken cheese. Pickable. Let me FaceTime my op. I'm up the street. Pickable. Yes, AZ. I'm putting something to sleep. Pickable. He on the ground. I praise God and start stumping feet. Pickable.

Bigger, Mr. Hotbox himself. Mr. Can't Stop, Won't Stop, Don't Stop, Mr. Have It All. And I'm not stopping till 6 o'clock. Happy, happy, happy Mother's Day weekend. That's right. Everybody out there, you know, making up and making sure they don't break up so they can have a great weekend and then probably during the week break up again. I'm just saying, happy, happy, happy Mother's Day to all the mothers out there. And guess what? Tomorrow is my birthday. That's right. Big Show is having his birthday on Mother's Day. Yeah. My mama said she took me home on Mother's Day. Yeah, I was that gift that she brought home to my pops and said, here you go. He looked, he said, for real? She said, yeah. And then she went to sleep. Happy Mother's Day, man. We getting in, man, celebrating 50 years. You already know Camo J has been serving the community for generations. And now we're building our forever home, a new space where radio community voices, musicians, and the next generation of broadcasters can thrive. 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Happy Mother's Day. Happy Mother's Day to all them mothers that believe they mothers, but some days they mothers.

I'm gonna make some people mad today. Let me just get into this music. You already know we rocking all the way to 6 o'clock, and I'm vibing, baby. It's my birthday weekend. Happy birthday to me, KMOJ.

0: 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Maybe I'm sorry.
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2: June 14th, Juneteenth weekend at State Theater. 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
2: 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They're kind of a big deal.

0: years. KMOJ Radio, and that's what we're doing this year. In case you did not know, happy birthday to KMOJ, celebrating 50 years. And you know what? There's something else that's happening. You already know, KMOJ, we're celebrating 50 years, but we're also bringing you that cruise along the St. Croix, departing from the St. Croix boat and packing in Stillwater. It's KMOJ's Memorial Day weekend annual cruise fundraiser, May 23rd. Did you know that? Yeah. We had three floors of entertainment, including hip-hop and R&B, starring your man, me, Big Show Baker. Yeah, I'm going to be on there with Glam Life Kim and, you know, old school throwbacks and starring DJ Dime. What's up, Dime? And QBZ, and they always got that old school flow going. But don't, you know, I know Dime. She gonna sprinkle in some of those remixes and things like that. Don't get it twisted. We know how Dime and QBZ are going to have it rocking. And then the Caribbean Music starring DJ Fusion and DJ Don Dada. 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Celebrating 50 years, that's KMOJ. You're getting your ticket? In case you're listening, this is a great gift for Mother's Day. Yeah, all the mothers, come on and party on the cruise. Come have fun. Three levels of partying, three levels of entertainment. So if you're listening, get that mother. Go to eventbrite.com right now and get those cruise tickets. We gonna be having a good time. I'm telling you, if you never ever heard Bake Show Party and you always listen to me on KMOJ, I'ma just be honest with you. I'ma be very honest. You come on my floor, you gonna be like, he ignorant as hell. Bake Show knows how to party. And I'm gonna tell you something else right now. News flash, go to any of my social medias right now under William Bake Show. That's B-A-K-E-S-H-O-W Baker on all social media platforms. I'm throwing myself and all the tourists a birthday party this Friday. Yeah. Find out. Keep listening. I'll give you more information. Keep it locked. KMOJ.
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2: Go for Five is a Minnesota lottery game with drawings three times a week. 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Right now is the season of fun in Minnesota, and Go for Five is part of it. 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
1: Okay. Everybody put that in the phone. It's your stuff. You got a stick on your you got a 50.

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4: I'm Tammy Eswick with BIN News Now. Fast food restaurants are competing for your business. NBC News says many of the low-income customers are looking for the best bang for their bucks. Here's restaurant editor-in-chief Jonathan May with NBC News.
5: Value is a very big deal. About 3 in 10 visits are based on some form of deal.
4: The ABC network filed a complaint against the FCC over the equal time rule, saying the FCC is violating its First Amendment rights. The case revolves around a political interview that was done on ABC's The View. The complaint also says the FCC is only targeting shows that are critical of President Donald Trump. Former New England Patriots star Stephon Diggs is trying to block his accuser from getting his NFL contract, saying it's not relevant to the case, according to TMZ. Diggs, who's a black man, is being sued by Christopher Blake Griffith. TMZ says Christopher claims the NFL star drugged and assaulted him. Stephon Diggs denies the charges. Get BIN News Now on demand 24/7 on the iHeartRadio app.
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It is. We celebrating 50 years here at KMOJ. And yeah, tomorrow I'm celebrating my birthday over 50 years. Yeah. We getting in. Happy Mother's Day weekend to everybody out there. And I am your man, William Bakeshaw Baker, Mr. Hotbox himself, Mr. Can't Stop, Won't Stop, Don't Stop, Mr. Have It All. And I'm not stopping till 6 o'clock. You already know at 3:10, I'm bringing you area codes. That's where you call me. Tell me the area code that you was born in and the area code that you are currently in. It's really that simple. I'm not going to waste any time. Let's get into this music because I know that y'all are out there feeling this weather. But one thing I need to tell you, you don't even know.

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1: 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This is how it's done. Yeah.
2: That's right. I'm trying to find out where all my mothers at, all those bad girls. We keeping it hot right here on 89.9 KMOJ. Keep it locked. This is OSHA, baby.

That's right. It's the time to call me right now. 612-377-3456. That is the number to dial. Again, that number 612-377-3456 is the number to dial. And just to let y'all know, celebrating 50 years here at Camo J. That's right. Can you believe it? Camo J, we are celebrating 50 years this year, and we're going in all year.

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1: Where the 219 at?
0: Gary, Indiana.
2: I'm
0: sweetheart.
2: Going back to Indiana.
1: Who's on my phone line?
0: My name is Kathy, and I want to send a shout out to all the beautiful women around the world,
1: including you. Happy, happy, happy Mother's Day.
0: Thank you, sweetheart.
1: All right, it's my birthday tomorrow too. Cam OJ, what area code was you born in, and what area code do you currently live in? Turn your radio down. Turn your radio down. 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
3: I was born in 203.
1: Okay.
3: And I live in 612.
1: Where the 203 at?
3: 203 is New Haven, Connecticut.
1: Okay, Connecticut. What? So who's on my phone line?
3: This is Christy from the South Side with Macadocious.
1: Okay, you a mother? You a mother?
3: I am a mother. I'm seven.
1: Well, happy, happy early Mother's Day.
3: Thank you.
1: Yeah, yeah, yeah. It's my birthday tomorrow, too, though, you know.
3: Happy birthday.
1: Yeah, yeah, yeah. Well, we're going to get it. Have a good day.
3: You too.
1: Give me a call. 612-377-3456. That is the number to dial. Again, that number is 612-377-3456 is the number to dial. Or you can go to any of my social medias under William Baker Show. That's B-A-K-E-S-H-O-W Baker. And, you know, just send, you know, your area code, where you was born at, where you living at, whatever you want to do. Happy, happy Mother's Day weekend to all the mothers out there celebrating. I'm going to say something, but I'm going to just wait. I'm going to just wait. I'm going to wait until the 4 o'clock hour. 4:10, I have a great ABQ. I'm just saying. Cam OJ, what area code was you born in, and what area code do you currently live in?
4: 405. I'm living in 612 right now.
1: Where the 405 at?
4: Oklahoma.
1: Okay, okay, see? Oh, yeah, boo.
4: I love Timberwolves.
1: Okay, all right, you saved yourself. I was about to hang up on you. I was about to just click on you. Okay, okay.
4: Yeah, I've been here 23 years.
1: I ain't mad at you. What's your name?
4: Am I on the radio?
1: You live on the earth.
4: Hey, this is Q.
1: Okay, okay. Go ahead and give your shout out. Yep. I know you want to. Go ahead, give a shout out. Look, you got to show stuff.
4: I'll celebrate, but happy day to everybody.
1: All right, well, you be blessed.
4: All right.
1: Okay? Yeah. KMOJ, what area code was you born in, and what area code do you currently live in?
5: 312, okay. Richfield, Minnesota.
1: Okay, okay, okay. I ain't mad at that. That's where you at right now. What's your name is? What's your name?
5: Linda.
1: Okay, Linda. She said that with a Linda.
5: Mississippi girl.
1: Hey, that's, I ain't mad at you. You a mother?
5: Yes, I am. Okay. And a great grandma and a grandma.
1: Okay, I ain't mad at all that. I ain't mad. Well, happy early Mother's Day.
5: And happy birthday.
1: See, I knew you was listening. That's what I'm talking about. You have a blessed day, okay?
5: Thank you so very much.
1: Appreciate you. Hey, I'm telling y'all, man, I'm going to have a good time today. If you turn from this, you're going to miss all types of things. Because this, look, I have a birthday party. It's happening this Friday. Go to my social medias. I'll let you know. I'm inviting all kinds of special guests. You know I'm a DJ, so I'm inviting all my DJ friends. I'm about to slide and ride down on all of them. I'm going to get some promo videos. It's going to be a host of DJs in there just turning up and getting it in and making it happen. All you have to do is keep listening. But right now, give me that call, 612-377-3456. That is the number to dial. Again, that number is 612-377-3456. That's the number to dial. And I'm going to tell you, I see the phone lines, but if I just feel like just going to some music, that's what I'm going to do. Because I'm just in one of those moods. I'm not in a mood just to do a whole lot of talking, but I do love to connect and have that conversation with all my people. So, yeah, I see the phone lines, y'all. I see the phone lines. Cam OJ, what area code was you born in, and what area code do you currently live in?
6: 708.
1: What a 708 at?
6: Chicago.
1: Okay, what part?
6: Southside Chicago.
1: So you telling me Southside is the best side? That's what you telling me?
6: Always, big dog.
1: Okay, you know you about to start something. Everybody about to be calling.
6: Let's get it.
1: All right, fam. Where you live? What area code now?
6: 612.
1: What part?
6: Egan.
1: Oh, you in Egan? Okay, okay. You left Shy to go to the. You like, look, I need to get away. I need to go to the Birds, man.
6: Oh, yeah, absolutely.
1: Who on my phone now, family?
6: Demetrius.
1: We got you. Any shout outs?
6: I'll get a shout out to my mom in Chicago. Happy early Mother's Day, mom.
1: There it is, family. Nothing but love to you.
6: Absolutely, family. Thank you.
1: Yes, sir. Hey, I'm telling y'all, man, I'm having a good time, but I'm itching. I'm itching to go to some music. So I'm telling you, you got like maybe, I'm going to give you 30 seconds. If you don't get through, then it's on you. I'm just telling you. I'm itching for some music. I see the phone line. Any, many, Which one? Let me see. Which one? Which one? Which one? Or do I want some music? Y'all want me to play? Okay. I'm going to do two more people. Camo J, what area code was you born in and what area code do you currently live in?
7: 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Please don't put me on punishment. I got through it again. I got you on speed dial, baby. You know, I'm quick with the hands. You know why? Because I understand KMOJ and I'm in demand.
1: I appreciate you, Jays. KMOJ, what area code was you born in? And what? Uh-oh. I know you didn't hang up on me. You know what? Since you did that, I'ma do this. Let's go to this music. I'm not playing any more games. I'm done with that. Make sure you tune in at 4:10 for ABQ, another burning question with Bass Show. But right now, we getting in, we getting lit, and we about to get it in with Jeezy right here on KMO.

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1: Huh?
0: The Yin Yang Twins would like to say we appreciate the love.
1: Huh?
0: And y'all keep cranking the city.
1: Huh?
0: The Twin Cities, that is.
1: Huh?
0: Bye.

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0: 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And let's not forget that we have our 17th annual KMOJ Cruise 2026. 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Big shout out to all my DJs. Big shout out to all my mothers out there. We celebrate Mother's Day tomorrow. And make sure you tune in at 4:10, because my ABQ, we're going to talk about what it means to be a real mother. Oops, did I just say something wrong? Keep it locked. 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
1: It's time for the Community's Choice to let you know about some of the upcoming events in the community. I'm Kimio Haley. 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Lucky Rosenblum, licensed social study educator, will hold a virtual meeting to help parents learn how to notice and address deficiency in your son's or daughter's individualized education program. The virtual meeting will take place on May 9th at 2 p.m. For more information, Lucky, 612-661-0923. 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

OJ, and I'm still William Bakes Show Baker, Mr. Hotbox himself, Mr. K-Stop, Won't Stop, Don't Stop, Mr. Have It All, and I'm still here till 6 o'clock, and let's not forget, at 4:10, I'm bringing you ABQ. That's another burning question with Bakes Show, and you know we're going to talk about this Mother's Day thing, just to give you a heads up, so make sure you keep it locked. It's about 7 minutes away, but right now, we're going to get a little bit folded. You know, somebody said they wanted to hear folded. You know how the women are. They want to talk about packing up our stuff, but they don't ever talk about how we never leave, and we be there all night long. I'm just gonna keep that to myself. Keep it locked. KMOJ.

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All you have to do is go to Eventbrite.com. Find out what's going on. And that will be May 23rd, Memorial Day weekend. Keep it locked. We always talking about it. We going to have a great time. If you've never, ever, ever, ever, ever, ever been, make sure you get those tickets in. Make it happen this year. We celebrating 50 years. We would love to make you part of that history. Now, check it out. This is ABQ, another burning question with Bake Show. If you never, ever tuned in to this once, not once, wait, okay. I need you to do me a favor. Look at your hand. Nope, put it above your head. Look at your hand. Do you see your hand? Now smack yourself. There's no way you should never, ever in your life listen to ABQ, another burning question with Bake Show. Now I'm going to make it simple since it's Mother's Day weekend and it's going to be Mother's Day tomorrow. I have a question for all of the people that love to celebrate the beautiful women out here that we call mothers. I have a question. If you have multiple women in your life, how do you celebrate them? And I'm talking about maybe your mother, your aunties, grandmothers, you know, kids' mothers, you know. How do you celebrate them? That's the question. If you have multiple, do you just make it exclusive for just your immediate mother? Do you include your grandmother? Do you include your aunties? Do you include your sisters up in there? How do you celebrate? Now, I'm gonna go a little deeper. If you're a man and you, you know, have a couple of kid mothers and you married, do you still celebrate them or is it just your wife? I want to know, how do you divvy up celebrating Mother's Day? The women around you, do you spread it all out or do you keep it exclusive? Give me a call right now, 612-377-3456. That is the number to dial. Again, that number, 612-377-3456 is the number to dial. Man, I've been seeing a lot of things going across social media. And people are just saying all types of things about how you celebrate Mother's Day. So my question to you, how do you divvy up who you celebrate Mother's Day with? Again, do you celebrate your grandmother, your mother, your aunties, your sisters, your close friends, your multiple kid mothers, your exclusive girlfriend or your wife? How do you celebrate Mother's Day? Who gets the gifts? Who don't get the gifts? Who you look at and be like, why? Not this year. It's a lot that you can talk about. And if you don't want to be on the air, you know a lot of people, they don't like to be on the air. You can hit me up on any of my social medias under William Bake Show. That's B-A-K-E-S-H-O-W, Baker, on all social media platforms. So we trying to figure it out. I want you to tell me. And you know what? I'm going to give you time. How about that? Some of y'all be needing time, so I'll give you time. How about I play a song, and then I'll come right back. Is that will that work? I see the phone lines, but you too late. I'm going to go. A lot of y'all like, whatever. Keep it locked. KMOJ.

0: 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If you're just now tuning in, we're celebrating 50 years right here at KMOJ. And so we want to say thank you, thank you, thank you for all of your support and all of the love you've shown in us throughout the years. Now we are in the midst of ABQ, another burning question with Bake Show. And my question, since it's Mother's Day weekend, I'm asking the overall question. Who do you personally celebrate on Mother's Day? Like, do you just make it for your mother, the grandmother, the aunties, the nieces, your daughters? Like, who? If you a man and you married and you have a few, you know, children's mothers, do you celebrate everybody or you keep it at your wife? I want to know. Cam OJ, caller, are you there?
1: Yes.
0: All right. You heard my ABQ?
1: Yes.
0: All right. So I'm asking you. Who gets celebrated on Mother's Day? Well, how do you do it? How should people do it?
1: I think it should be celebrated by aunts, grandmas.
0: So you're going to make sure
1: nieces,
0: aunts, grandmas,
1: family
0: nieces.
1: Members.
0: Okay. So family, everybody.
1: Well, I don't know about baby mamas.
0: Uh-oh. You reluctant.
1: I mean, they're long gone.
0: Wait. Not if you are exclusively together taking care of the children.
1: Well, have you married? Yeah.
0: Okay. So if you get married, so what if you have two or three and you married, you're saying the other two don't matter?
1: Well, if I'm not with her, why should I acknowledge her? If the kids want to acknowledge her on Mother's Day, that's fine with me, but I'm not going to do nothing for her.
0: Okay, so you said, hey, what you said, once we broke up, it was a wrap.
1: Yeah.
0: But it's Mother's Day. Aren't you celebrating her being a great mother?
1: The kids can.
0: You say, look, it's exclusive for the kids. We got the kids. The gifts can come through the kids, but not directly from you.
1: No.
0: Okay.
1: No.
0: Okay.
1: Well, if we no longer together, but the kids still see her, I mean, why should we?
0: Okay. And that's coming from a woman out there, ladies. Give me your thoughts. 612-377-3456. That's the number to dial. Again, the number 612-377-3456 is the number to dial. What's your name? Hello?
1: Yeah.
0: What's your name?
1: Cindy.
0: Okay, Cindy. Are you a mother?
1: Yes, I am. Two sons.
0: Well, happy Mother's Day. I don't want to offend you and give you a gift, so I won't. I'll just say happy Mother's Day.
1: Thank you.
0: You have a blessed weekend, yep. Okay?
1: Yep. You too.
0: All right.
1: Thank you.
0: Hey, you heard it. It's from a woman. She said, look, if you ain't with her, it should just come from the kids. Don't be trying to do anything else outside of that. Cindy said, don't be giving no one no gifts. If I know a lot of people about to call on that, Cindy. I don't know. A lot of people, I don't know if they're going to agree with you, disagree with you, or if they feeling it. But I'm telling you, some people, I just think they're not going to feel that, Cindy. I need y'all to give me a call. Matter of fact, I'm going to keep the phone lines open all the rest of this show for that one. Because I know, Cindy, you just started something. Keep it locked. 89.9 KMOJ.

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0: celebrating 50 years at KMOJ. What's going on, Twin Cities? It's Mother's Day weekend. It's your man, Bake Show Baker, for The Bake Show every single Saturday, 2 to 6, right here on KMOJ. And just to let y'all know, a lot of people have been asking, yep, tomorrow is Mother's Day, and guess what? This year, my birthday falls on Mother's Day, so my birthday is tomorrow. So you already know I'm going to be celebrating with my beautiful mother, Miss Charlene Baker. Love you, love you, love you. We're going to be doing some great things tomorrow, have some fun, celebrate Mother's Day. But like my mama said, she said, man, look, my children celebrate me every day. Yeah, that's what we do. But we're going to do a little, just a little extra in this tomorrow. So big shout out to all the mothers. If you didn't hear my ABQ, it was deep. It was a woman talking about, hey, all women shouldn't get celebrated on Mother's Day. I'll keep the phone lines open all the way to 6 o'clock. But she was not playing. She was like, look, if he has a new woman, he's married, and, you know, the mother ones don't matter is what she said. She said, forget them. Celebrate everybody else. And I said, how do you celebrate the women in your life? It's not just on that situation, but do you celebrate just your mother, your grandmother, your aunties, your daughters? How do you celebrate the women around you? Is it exclusive, or what does it look like? Like I told y'all, I'm keeping the phone lines open all day. KMOJ, what's up?
1: Hey, your man is Busty Doodle again. I got you on the red speed.
0: I knew you was going to do something, James. I just, something in me just knew James was going to be on the phone line. KMOJ, talk to me.
1: Man, what's up, old boy? You
0: what's
1: know
0: up,
1: what this
0: old
1: is.
0: Boy?
1: Man, I'm only thing I'm saying for his Mother's Day is my mother's, old boy.
0: Just your mother?
1: Just my mother.
0: So you're saying no daughters, no aunties, no nieces, you know, none of that. You just said your mother.
1: No. I'm gonna tell them Happy Mother's Day because that's my law. But for doing extra stuff, I'm only doing for my mother because it's for my mother, not for my baby mama, not for my daughter, not for my sisters, not for my auntie. They mothers. I'm gonna say Happy Mother's Day. I gotta give them that. But yeah, far as doing extra stuff, that's for my mother. That's for her day.
0: I ain't mad at you, boy.
1: And all the women I've been with and my wives, ex-wives, they'll tell you, I don't do nothing special for them. They're not my mother. They're not my mother. Yeah. I live by that law and I die by it.
0: I ain't mad at you.
1: And before I go, happy birthday, old boy.
0: Hey, I appreciate you, old boy. I'm having my birthday party this Friday at Purple Rose. You got to slide through, family.
1: Man, where is that at?
0: Hey, it's in Crystal. It's in Crystal. You got to come rock with me, old boy.
1: I can't promise you, old boy, but hey, I try to get there, old boy, but you stay up, old boy.
0: Hey, nothing but love to your family.
1: All day, every day.
0: Yes, sir. Hey, y'all hearing it first. I'm going to have the phone lines open till 6 o'clock. How do you celebrate the women around you and your family? Is it one of those things you just say, hey, it's directly about my mama? My mother and them, that's it. Or how do you do it? Do you spread it around? Do you spread the love? Talk to me, give me a call. And, you know, since we rocking that Twister, let's go into a song that you probably haven't heard on the radio ever, or maybe in a while. But, you know, Bake Show always plays something that just means something. Keep it locked. KMOJ.

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5: I'm Tammy Eswick with BIN News Now. We're continuing to follow developing news out of the Denver International Airport. One person is dead after reports say a Frontier flight taking off slammed into a trespasser on the runway. NBC News says officials told them the person scaled a perimeter fence and dashed out onto the runway. The NTSB is investigating. Meanwhile, we're hearing from people on that plane. Here's NBC News.
6: Honestly, I think it was probably like the scariest experience of my life. 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

celebrating 50 years. That's right, 50 years here at KMOJ. And I'm telling you right now, we're in the last hour of the Big Show. You can catch me every Saturday, 2 to 6, right here on KMOJ. And man, trust me when I tell you, we had a nice ABQ, another burning question with Big Show. I'm about to post it on all my social medias. If you see it, then respond to it, or you can call in and talk to me about it. I have one last hour, this hour, and I'm up out of here celebrating this weekend, which is Mother's Day weekend, and it's also my birthday tomorrow. That's right, and I'm having a birthday party this Friday. Make sure you come rock with me. I'll be at the Purple Rose Lounge every Friday from 10 to 2, but you know, I may get there at 9, you know, some things like that. But just check me out on all my social media platforms. You can find out what's going to be going down. So make sure you hit me up, William Big Show Baker. That's Big A K E. I'm going to say that again. B A. Yeah, you didn't like that, did you? I'm going to say it slow. B A K E S H O W Baker on all social media platforms. So make sure you get in and make it happen. And, you know, for Big Show's Old School Jam of the Week, I don't know if I'm going to play a song or I'm going to just open up the phone lines so you can say Happy Mother's Day. But until then, I want y'all to understand when I say I'm going to throw this party, I wasn't going to do one. But a lot of people around me said, Big Show, anything else will be uncivilized. So, I have to put some thought. I'm going to see if I'm going to do a thing. But I think I'm just keep it grown and sexy. I need all my grown and sexy people that know how to act, that know how to party, to come rock with me this Friday. And guess what? Anybody that's a tourist, you don't even have to worry about it at the door. I got you. Keep it locked. KMOJ. Mess with me. You know I got it. KMOJ. Big Show Bigger, baby.

Hey, this is the People Station. We're celebrating Mother's Day weekend. And, man, I had a hot topic today. The phone line's been blowing up, so make sure you get yours in. Go to my social media, William Bakes Show Baker, and you can see what the topic was. I just posted it. You have about another 45 minutes before I get off the air. Maybe you can have your conversation, or you can just go to my post, comment under there. But keep it locked. KMOJ.

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1: Yeah.
0: It's a little dark in here. It's time we light this chuck.
1: Come on, come on. Let's go. Let's
2: Montana.
1: Go.
0: Oh, you know we have to do
1: let's
0: the remix, right?
1: Let's go. Come on.
0: This
1: come on.
0: Is
2: the, music
0: the remix.
2: Come
0: on. Oh, it's only right.
1: Let's go. Let's go.

0: J. And if you don't know, you better find out. Camo J, we're celebrating and handling our 17th annual Camo J Cruise. And that's that 2026 Memorial Day weekend. If you don't know, you don't have an idea, you better find out. Because Camo J, we are cruising along the St. Croix, departing from St. Croix Boat and packing the Stillwater. 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

89.9 Camo J. This is the People's Station, and this is that time of the day. Big Show's Old School Jam of the Week. And I just want to let y'all know, we're not even going to play no games. I'm going to give y'all one of them classics, talking about all mamas. And you already know, the only person that's ever wrote a mother song that has been iconic worldwide. But let me tell you a little bit about Big Show's Old School Jam of the Week. I have done this for years, a lot of years, and we're celebrating 50 years right here on Camo J, and I'm in my 13th year. And Big Show's Old School Jam of the Week is probably a song that you don't hear on the radio. Man, haven't heard on the radio, but when you heard this song for the first time, you remember where you was at. You remember what you was doing. You remember your job. You remember the woman, the man that you was with. It's all types of things that music does, and that's what Big Show's Old School Jam of the Week does. Now, this is one thing about it. I had a brother. May he forever rest in peace. That's Brother B-Word. He passed away early 2020, but one thing that he told me, man, that he always listened to Big Show's Old School Jam of the Week. Now, he used to say, man, I love listening to that segment. I'm like, brother, I feel you and I appreciate that, but why don't you listen to the rest of the show? And he was like, man, check it out, babe. I hurry up, I rush home, and I get comfortable in my home, and I turn you on. And I said, you know, what's going on? And, man, he shared with me, and it forever changed how I viewed and looked at him, man, and it humbled me because he told me, he was like, Big Show, man, I get home, I rush after dealing with dialysis. And I was like, man. And so he was telling me, man, he was fighting for his life, and he was going through dialysis. And he said through all that pain, he would hurry up to get home to get comfortable because the music that I would play and discuss on Big Show's Old School Jam of the Week made him feel a great way. Because if you knew anything about B-Word, that brother was, he knew music. He, when I tell you, he would tell you things about music, I would Google and be like, man, I did not know that. And so we formed a relationship, man, and a brotherhood, and I never got to meet that brother one-on-one, but I felt like I knew him because he always called, he supported KMOJ, he was a KMOJ donor. And if you want to be a KMOJ donor, all you have to do is go to KMOJFM.com, click on the donate button, and you can forever support us. And he definitely was one of them brothers that did that. So I will forever dedicate this portion of my show to the late, great brother B-Word. So may you forever rest in music. With that being said, this is Big Show's Old School Jam of the Week. I never introduce it, I just play it, but, you know, it's Mother's Day, so stop playing with us. You know we had to play that Tupac, Dear Mama. Keep it locked, and we're going to talk about it. And I'm going to open up the phone lines for you to shout out whatever mother in your life and let her know how much you love her and appreciate her and things of that nature. Keep it locked, 89.9 KMOJ.

0: 89.9 Camo J. This is the People Station. And this is the time that I'm going to open up the phone lines because we just played that classic, that Dear Mama by Tupac. And if you want to get those beautiful Mother's Day shout outs, give me a call right now. 612-377-3456. That is the number to dial. Again, the number 612-377-3456. That is the number to dial to give those Mother's Day shout outs. I know some of y'all been waiting on that. And yeah, this is that time for it to happen. And I'm going to just tell y'all, man, my beautiful mother, I speak to her consistently. Yeah, okay, mama. Not, you know, I might miss a day or two. She be like, look, look, my phone worked. I'm not going to lie. I may miss just a day or two, something like that. But I know she listening, and I love you. Love you, love you, love you. Camo J, I'm going to opening up the phone lines for Mother's Day shout-outs. Go ahead.
1: Hey, happy Mother's Day to all the mothers in the world. This is Coco coming live from the North Side. I'm looking forward to seeing all the beautiful mothers at church tomorrow and at all the brunches.
0: All those brunches. All right. Nothing but love. Nothing but love. Happy Mother's Day to you, too.
1: Okay, baby.
0: Yes, yes. KMOJ, the phone lines are open for those Mother's Day shout-outs.
2: I'd like to say happy Mother's Day to my mother who has passed on and to all the beautiful mothers out there that's doing it right. And also happy Mother's Day to me, myself.
0: Hey, well, happy Mother's Day to you. And you said to the mothers that's doing right.
2: Right. Doing the right thing. They know what they're doing right.
0: We don't even want to go there, do we?
2: No, we sure don't.
0: What's your name?
2: Happy Mother's Day to all the beautiful mothers. My name is Diane.
0: All right, Diane. Well, you have a beautiful Mother's Day and blessings to you, all right?
2: Same thing to you and your mother as well.
0: Yes, yes, yes. KMOJ, talk to me. We celebrate mothers and throwing Mother's Day shout outs.
3: I just want to wish my mom and aunties a happy Mother's Day.
0: Name them. Talk them. Say their name.
3: I want to thank my mama, Patricia Hester, from Chicago. And the rest of my aunties, Mary.
0: Okay, what's your name, family?
3: Demetrius.
0: All right, Demetrius, you be blessed, all right? Hey, I want to let y'all know, man, it's Mother's Day tomorrow. It's tomorrow's Mother's Day, but it's my birthday tomorrow, too. We shout out mothers. Happy birthday. Happy Mother's Day. All of it. Yeah, I'm just claiming it. KMOJ, talk to me. What's your Mother's Day shout out?
4: I want to just shout out to everybody. Hey, it's Cindy again.
0: Hey.
4: And I want to tell you happy birthday.
0: Oh, I appreciate that.
4: And
0: thank
4: tell
0: you.
4: Tell me it was your birthday when I talked to you.
0: Hey,
4: so
0: hey, I was loving your comments. I was loving your comments. I didn't even want to say nothing about my birthday. I was like, go ahead, Cindy.
4: Yeah.
0: Well, I appreciate you again. Happy Mother's Day to you.
4: I just love that song you played, Sweet Mama.
0: Yes, yes, yes, yes. Dear Mama by Tupac.
4: That's home right here, honey.
0: Yes. Well, you have a blessed day and a greater weekend.
4: You too.
0: Thank you. KMOJ, I'm opening up the phone lines for Mother's Day shout-outs.
5: Happy Mother's Day to myself.
0: To yourself.
5: Been taking care of kids. That's right. Been taking care of kids. Been taking care of kids. Been taking care of kids all my life.
0: Man. Man,
5: and a shout out to my son for always treating his mama right. I'm so glad he's home.
0: Well, say your son's name.
5: Eric Ballard.
0: There it is, Eric, man. And big shout out to him for making sure he take care of his mama.
5: Thank you, Big Show.
0: All right, have a blessed one.
5: Okay, you too. Bye-bye.
0: All right. Hey, I'm telling y'all, 612-377-3456. That is the number to dial. Again, that number 612-377-3456 is the number to dial to get those Mother's Day shout-outs. KMOJ, shout-out.
6: Hey, this is Christian from the North Side.
0: What up?
6: I want to give a shout-out to all the mothers, especially mine in heaven, Lorraine Shepherd. And shout-out to my son. He graduated college Friday.
0: Okay,
6: and
0: okay.
6: I'm doing a good job.
0: Oh, well, blessings to your mother in heaven. Blessings to you and definitely to your son. Happy Mother's Day to you.
6: Peace.
0: Yes. Hey, I'm telling y'all, man, make sure y'all throw them blessings and that love out there. Again, the number 612-377-3456. That is the number to dial. Again, that number 612-377-3456 is the number to dial for those Mother's Day shout-outs. 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
7: Hey.
0: Yeah.
7: My name's Angelo Mack, right? And yep. I'm on the road driving, but I want to give a shout out to two special ladies. My mother, who is in Chicago.
0: Yep, yep.
7: She is 87 years young.
0: Blessings.
7: And my beautiful wife,
0: okay.
7: Man.
0: Okay, what's her name?
7: My beautiful wife, Laverne Mack.
0: There it is.
7: And 7 years.
0: 7 years.
7: I love her.
0: Say it again, brother.
7: 7 years, I love her, Laverne Mack.
0: There it is, family. Shout your mama name out. Go ahead, brother.
7: Barbara Mack.
0: Hey,
7: she's
0: your...
7: in Chicago, 87 years young.
0: There it
7: I
0: is.
7: I couldn't make it that this year, so this is my way of letting her know. I'm putting it in the universe, all over the airwaves.
0: Yes, sir. All love to you, brother. Make sure you're out there driving safe.
7: I am, man.
0: All right. Blessings,
7: thank
0: brother.
7: Thank you. I appreciate you, brother.
0: All day.
7: Peace out.
0: Peace. KMOJ, we doing those Mother's Day shout-outs. Talk to me.
8: Hey, I want to say happy Mother's Day to all the mothers, all the expecting mothers, all the grandmothers. The God, when he made the women, that was the best thing he ever made.
0: Man.
8: And that's, you know, that's the most wonderful thing he ever made was a woman.
0: Yes, sir. Yes, sir. Yep. What's your name, family?
8: This is Old School.
0: All right, Old School. You be blessed out there, brother. Nothing but love to you.
8: And beloved for you, too.
0: Yes, sir. KMOJ, we are doing those Mother's Day shout-outs. Give me that call, 612-377-3456. That is the number to dial. Again, that number, 612-377-3456 is the number to dial. We are doing those KMOJ Mother's Day shout-outs. KMOJ?
9: Hi, it's Georgia.
0: Hey, Georgia, how are you?
9: Yeah, I'm good. I'm just giving a special shout out to my mother this year. She's going through cancer again, so it's just a special shout out to mother and also all the mothers of the world, because without us, who will be?
0: Hey, I'm mad at you, and blessings to your mother, and blessings and happy Mother's Day to you.
9: All right, thank you.
0: You're welcome. KMOJ, we're doing those Mother's Day shout outs. Talk to me.
10: Hello, my name is James. I want to give a shout out to my mom. I want to give a shout out to my mom, Angela Ava. She doing her big one. She the best of the best. I want to give my shout out to Gloria Ava. She doing the best of the best. I want to give a shout out to New Salem Baptist Church for everybody that's in there. They doing what they supposed to do and doing everything they supposed to do.
0: That's what's up. What's your name, family?
10: James Avon. I am a praise dancer at New Salem Baptist Church. I'm 16 years old. I got North Community High School, and I'm going to give a shout out to North High School also.
0: There it is. Nothing but love to you, family. Keep it up, man. Keep being the wonderful son that you are.
10: Thank you so much.
0: KMOJ, talk to me. We're doing Mother's Day shout outs.
11: Hey, I want to give a shout out. I'm here in Minnesota. I'm from Gariana, but I want to shout out to my mother, Betty, my Kathy Sue, and my sister, Jardine, and to all my loved ones, and to my husband, mother, and just to all the mothers.
0: Okay.
11: This is Tiffany from Gary, Indiana, and to all my friends, and to my sisters, and all my friends.
0: We appreciate
11: 2026.
0: You. Happy
11: God
0: Mother's Day.
11: You.
0: God bless you, too. Trust me. Hey, I'm telling y'all, it's Mother's Day tomorrow, and it's Bake Show's birthday, too. KMOJ, Mother's Day shout-outs. What's up?
12: Hi, my name is Lakaira. I'm giving a special Mother's Day shout-out to my mom, Deborah.
0: Okay.
12: She's in the kitchen making her food right now. She'll hear this. She
0: okay.
12: lost a child, so I just want to send her extra love today. I love you, Mama.
0: Oh, that's sweet. Look at you. You must be trying to get out of trouble, huh?
12: I know. I'm grown.
0: You grown?
12: I'm grown.
0: You can still be in trouble when you grown. You know that, right? You know.
12: Oh, no.
0: Hey, blessings to y'all, okay? Hey, I'm telling y'all, man, I love being here at KMOJ. Y'all don't understand, man. This has been a beautiful situation for me. And I said that three times because I'm telling you, something about being on the air. You don't get to see people, but you can feel the energy when you call in. You can feel the energy when you throw on this beautiful, positive, great music from a 50-year institution. Y'all don't understand what that means, man. Come on now. 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We are in HD2. I'm going to say that again. We are in HD2, so that means we are in HD1. So we have two stations. If you have an HD radio in your car, some of y'all say Cara, you can get HD KMOJ. 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We have a beautiful facility that we are building. We have already broken ground. So we just need some more, you know, funds to help support it. Yeah. KMOJ, talk to me. We're doing Mother's Day shout outs.
7: Yes, sir. Yes, sir. And that's what I, man, it's beautiful. And I have a mother. My mother is passed, but she's still with me.
0: Mm.
7: And I just want to shout out, man, to all the mothers.
0: All of them?
7: All of them. This is LB from Kankakee, and I want to shout out to all of them.
0: Hey, I ain't mad at that, brother. Appreciate you,
7: yes,
0: man.
7: Sir. Nothing. And appreciate you.
0: Yes, sir.
7: And happy birthday too, my brother.
0: Man, nothing but love. I appreciate that. Appreciate that.
7: Okay. All right. Yes, sir.
0: Peace. All right. Hey, I'm telling y'all, man, nothing but love to the women out there. You know, a lot of us fall short no matter what it is, but at the end of the day, they still a mother. They may be a level one or a level two mother, you know, but they still a mother. We just have to dust them off and figure out how to get them to a level 7, 8 or something like that. It doesn't matter. Cause without that beautiful woman, no matter one or two or three, you couldn't be here. Like, let's just not play the game. We gonna definitely shout them out. Show nothing but love to them and appreciation to each and every last one. Keep it locked. I have nothing but the best in music. You already know this, the Bake Show, every single Saturday from 2 to 6. And, you know, I'm almost out of here. A few more minutes and I'm gone. KMOJ.
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That's right. You already know we celebrating 50 years here at KMOJ. And I want to say thank you, thank you, thank you. And I appreciate each and every last one of you for tuning in and rocking with me today. The day before Mother's Day and the day before my birthday. That's right. Big Show's birthday tomorrow. And my birthday is falling on Mother's Day. What a great time to be a son to this beautiful woman who I call my mother, Miss Charlene Baker. I appreciate you, love you more than anything in life itself. Trust me when I tell you. And anybody know me, my brothers and my sister, we take care of my beautiful mother. That's right. She done did enough in life and sacrifice enough, so we definitely make sure she's good. Trust me when I tell you. If you know anything about us and you know anything about my beautiful mother, Miss Charlene Baker, she's definitely in good hands. With that being said, I want to say thank you to all of my Army, Navy, Air Force, Marine, National Guards, my firefighters, my EMTs, my good police officers. Yep, I said the good ones. Yep. I want to say thank you. Thank you for all of your service. Thank you to all of my parents, to all of my adopted parents, to all of my grandmothers, my grandparents, my grandfathers, all of the ones that step up and step in to make sure that you raise the future leaders of tomorrow. We want to say thank you, thank you, thank you to all of my wonderful educators. Stop playing with us, man. I'm celebrating 24 years this year being an educator. Yeah. It's not easy. And sometimes you parents make it a little harder. But guess what? It takes a team to raise a child. It takes a village to keep the child going. You hear that? Yeah. Uh-huh. Think about that. With that being said, I always end all my shows with my quote, aspire to be an inspiration. With that being said, let me get up off this airways, get out here in the wind, and have a good continuous weekend to all of you, and happy Mother's Day to all. Yep, I said all of the mothers, regardless of how you feel about that woman. She did what she had to do in order to bring you into this world. Stop playing with her. With that being said, to my beautiful mother, every day is Mother's Day. That's what she told me today. So that means my siblings and I are doing something right. We love you, my beautiful mother, Miss Charlene Baker. You are my rock. Keep it locked. KM.

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0: All right. This is the Jeff Fox Show. I got up-and-coming R&B artist, Taiwan. Hey, Ty, where you calling from, Atlanta?
1: I'm calling from Atlanta, Georgia.
0: The ATL. I talked to so many artists from Atlanta. What's it really like to live in Atlanta, man?
1: You know what? I love it here. You know, you have your city life, and then you have your outside the city life. I don't want to call it country, but it pretty much is. But I like it. It was a big change, you know, when I moved here 10 years ago from New Jersey.

0: So I was born in Jersey City.
1: So you got your start musically in New Jersey.
0: Actually, I got my music start in Texas. So,
1: oh, you're moving around.
0: Yeah, so I moved to Texas when I was like 11.
1: I hear a little bit of that Texas. They caught you. They got you. Yeah. They got you.
0: Yeah. When I used to call back and talk to my cousins, they were like, you changed.
1: Right.
0: I can hear your voice.
1: Right. Because I heard it. You said, I moved to Texas when I lived in. Yeah. Oh, my God. They got you.
0: Yeah.
1: You're hanging around your friends, and eventually you pick up the dialect. Eventually it gets you.
0: I went to middle school and high school in Texas. So once I graduated, I moved to Alabama.
1: Okay, of course.
0: I was in Alabama for a while, and then I moved back to New Jersey.
1: Why all this moving?
0: My dad, the things that he did for work when they were building these, like, beef plants.
1: Right.
0: And stuff. They would send him to these different places to set them up. And then once they were good and running, then he would move on to the next one. That's why all the moving was going on.
1: So what is your foundation musically? Is it Texas? Is it Alabama? Is it in the East Coast? Who had the greatest influence on where you are today?
0: Honestly, I claim all of them because, you know, I started out in groups. I was in groups when I was in Texas and Alabama. And then once that ended, and it ended badly.
1: Of course.
0: When I moved to New Jersey is when I actually found my sound, like, for myself.
1: Okay.
0: Then that's the reason why a lot of times I'll say I'm originally from New Jersey, but I live in Atlanta, because in both places is where I really honed in on what I wanted to sound like.
1: Mm-hmm. I'm talking to Taiwan today on the Jeff Fox Show. You can hear more conversations just like this on my podcast, the Jeff Fox Show Behind the Mic podcast. You can get it wherever you get your podcast.
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7: I'm Tammy Eswick with BIN News Now. We're continuing to follow developing news out of the Denver International Airport. One person is dead after reports say a Frontier flight taking off slammed into a trespasser on the runway. NBC News says officials told them the person scaled a perimeter fence and dashed out onto the runway. The NTSB is investigating. Meanwhile, we're hearing from people on that plane. Here's NBC News.
8: Honestly, I think it was probably like the scariest experience of my life. I look to my right and I see like fire, you know?
7: Well, during an exclusive interview this week with NBC News this weekend, President Donald Trump confirmed he will not seek another term as president. I mean, technically he can, but, you know, why let facts get in the way? Finally, singer Ne-Yo, who's a black man, says he's tired of public scrutiny surrounding his poly relationship with his three girlfriends. Sir, seriously? Get BIN News Now on demand 24/7 on the iHeartRadio app. I'm Tammy Eswick with BIN News Now. We're continuing to follow developing news out of the Denver International Airport. One person is dead after reports say a Frontier flight taking off slammed into a trespasser on the runway. NBC News says officials told them the person scaled a perimeter fence and dashed out onto the runway. The NTSB is investigating. Meanwhile, we're hearing from people on that plane. Here's NBC News.
8: Honestly, I think it was probably like the scariest experience of my life. I look to my right and I see like fire, you know?
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0: or on my Instagram, JallynBivs.
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0: Okay, now this portion of the Jeff Fox Show is being brought to you by Unlimited Wealth Entertainment. They represent up-and-coming artist Taiwan. That's who I'm talking to today. At what point did you decide, okay, I've been in these groups, it's cool, but I got to go solo? When did you make that decision?
1: It was because I was fed up with things going south because of someone else.
0: Yeah.
1: And so I made the decision that if I was going to fail, it was going to be because I failed myself.
0: Right.
1: Once I made that decision, you know, I took off and never looked back.
0: There you go. You don't have control over someone else.
1: Right.
0: Your dreams in one basket, if one member goes in a different direction, it may not stop you, but it'll definitely slow the process down.
1: Oh, absolutely. Can't make people think like you do.
0: Right. Now you're doing your thing. And now you are the decision maker. Like you say,
1: right.
0: Yay or nay. You know,
1: if
0: I go down, I'm going down on my own.
1: Right. Absolutely.
0: That's been working good for you. That's your path.
1: Yeah, that's been working for me. Absolutely.
0: Now, musically, I've just played your record, your new record. Pretty hot. Tell the folks the name of it and how did you come with the concept. The influence on the record is pretty obvious, but it's still your sound. Tell me about that.
1: So the song is called Real King.
0: Mm-hmm.
1: It's just everything that a person embodied to be a king. I feel like we're all born kings, right?
0: Right.
1: That's just in our lineage. For me to talk the talk, you have to walk the walk. And so that's basically what the song is about. But it's also about me. You know, I hadn't put out an album since 2022. This was me saying, hey, I'm back. It's the return of the real king.
0: Right. And that's where the Mark Morrison influence came in.
1: Right. I wanted to have something that made a statement. I'm missing something. I need that opening song on that project. It has to be something that's
0: catchy. Got to pop.
1: I had been wanting to add that Mark Morrison song in my show.
0: That track, right?
1: Then I just went back and made that track, literally went in and recorded, and it just came out the way that it came out. Like, I was blown away. It's me. You know what I'm saying?
0: Absolutely. That's up-and-coming R&B artist Taiwan. You can check out conversations just like this anytime you want on my podcast, The Jeff Fox Show Behind the Mic Podcast. 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
7: I'm Timmy Eswick with BIN News Now. We're continuing to follow developing news out of the Denver International Airport. One person is dead after reports say a Frontier flight taking off slammed into a trespasser on the runway. NBC News says officials told them the person scaled a perimeter fence and dashed out onto the runway. The NTSB is investigating. Meanwhile, we're hearing from people on that plane. Here's NBC News.
8: Honestly, I think it was probably the scariest experience of my life. 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